0: Porter of Mr. Burnham.
1: I want Andy to be able to return to Parliament. I said last time that the National Executive Committee and Labour decided to block him, that I believe that was a mistake, and if I'd been involved in that decision, I would have voted to allow him to come back.
0: US President Donald Trump has warned Iran the clock is ticking as talks to bring the war to an end have stalled. Meanwhile, Iranian media is reporting the US has failed to make any concrete concessions in its response to Tehran's latest proposals to end the conflict. Health officials in Africa are demanding countries, including the UK, don't ignore an Ebola outbreak in the Democratic Republic of Congo. 80 people have died in what they're calling a public health emergency of international concern. More than 330 suspected cases have been reported so far. Professor Trudy Lang, head of Global Health Network at the University of Oxford, explains why it's so hard to diagnose.
2: It's really difficult to have the capacity in the regions to do, you know, the PCR, you know, the systems we all got used to in COVID. COVID and how you find out if people are carrying these infections. Really hard to do in these regions, and we really need to mobilise laboratory capacity.
0: West Ham have edged closer to Premier League relegation with a 3-1 defeat at Newcastle. A point for Tottenham at Chelsea tomorrow is likely to be enough to send them down, with Spurs enjoying a far superior goal difference. Scotland Rugby Union head coach Gregor Townsend has called Scott Hastings an iconic figure following the death of his former teammate aged 61. He died yesterday morning, having been diagnosed with cancer in 2022. That's the latest. I'm Daisy Steele.

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8: From the Sky News Centre at 2, Andy Burnham's expected to address business leaders today as he plots his route back to Westminster. The Greater Manchester Mayor's hinted at challenging Keir Starmer if he's selected for and wins the Makerfield by-election. What do voters there make of his chances?
9: Definitely happy to vote for Andy Burnham. My worry is, though, that it's a lot of reform, but, you know, he's got our vote.
10: You're going to be voting for someone who's not going to be here, so it won't be his priority. I think that's what people are thinking.
11: Andy Burnham seemed to be a fantastic candidate, and we really hope he wins.
8: The constituency largely voted for Brexit. Potential Burnham rival Wes Streeting's already said he'd like to rejoin the EU. US President Donald Trump has warned Iran the clock is ticking as talks to bring the war to an end have stalled. Meanwhile, Iranian media is reporting the US has failed to make any concrete concessions in its response to Tehran's latest proposals to end the conflict. The World Health Organization has declared a global health emergency over an Ebola outbreak in Central Africa. More than 80 deaths have been linked to the virus in the Democratic Republic of Congo. There are hundreds of cases there and a small number in neighboring Uganda. In sport, West Ham suffered a 3-1 defeat at Newcastle in a big blow to their hopes of avoiding Premier League relegation. A draw for Tottenham at Chelsea on Tuesday would effectively send them down, as Spurs have a far superior goal difference. Elsewhere, Bruno Fernandes equaled the competition record for most goal assists in a season in Manchester United's 3-2 win against Nottingham Forest.
12: They've been trying everything they can to score from my passes. Was there probably moments today that I should have passed instead of shoot, and still I got the shot, but I'm very happy for the assist. But more than that, I'm very happy for the win and to finish the season on a high.
8: Relegated Livingston were beaten 4-1 by Kilmarnock in the Scottish Premiership. And Scotland rugby great Scott Hastings has died at the age of 61. He won 65 caps in an 11-year test career that began in 1986. That's the latest. I'm Daisy Steele.

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0: Have you spotted anything?
1: Only seagulls. Are you sure this beach is a nature reserve?
0: Well, the sign said nature this way. Hey, what's that big bird over there? Flapping its wings, unusual markings.
1: You sure that sign didn't say naturists?
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0: Ooh.
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15: From the Sky News Centre at 3, Andy Burnham's to give his first major speech later since declaring he wants to stand in the Makerfield by-election. The Greater Manchester Mayor says he wants to save Labour and has hinted at challenging Sir Keir Starmer. At the weekend, Wes Streeting said he'll stand in any leadership contest and would look to eventually rejoin the EU. Conservative leader Kemi Badenoch says it's a bad idea.
16: The country wants us to make the best of Brexit, make the best of leaving the EU. The idea of starting again, going backwards, having all of these negotiations, this is a sign of a Labour Party that does not have a plan for the country.
15: Reports suggest the US and Israel are making their most intensive preparations for renewed strikes on Iran since last month's ceasefire. Donald Trump spoken to Israeli Prime Minister Benjamin Netanyahu and warned Tehran the clock is ticking. The World Health Organization has declared a global health emergency over an Ebola outbreak in Central Africa. More than 80 deaths have been linked to the virus in the Democratic Republic of Congo. There are hundreds of cases there and a small number in neighboring Uganda. Alan Gonzalez from Doctors Without Borders explains what the charity is doing to help.
17: They're receiving patients that had been exposed to patients that are quite suspected of Ebola in the different areas, and they've been working on the clock to try to respond to this in the location where we are and in other locations as well.
15: In sport, West Ham lost 3-1 at Newcastle in a big blow to their hopes of avoiding Premier League relegation. It means a Tottenham win at Chelsea tomorrow would send them down. St Mirren will head into their Scottish Premiership relegation playoff on the back of a 1-1 draw with Dundee United. And Scotland Rugby Union head coach Gregor Townsend has called Scott Hastings an iconic figure following the death of his former teammate, aged 61. He died yesterday morning, having been diagnosed with cancer in 2022. That's the latest. I'm Daisy Steele.

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2: From the Sky News Centre at 4. Nominations closed today for Labour's candidate for the Makerfield by-election as Andy Burnham plots his route back to Westminster. The Greater Manchester Mayor's been granted permission to try to run for the seat. He's hinted at challenging the Prime Minister for his job as speculation continues to grow over Sir Keir Starmer's future. Culture Secretary Lisa Nandy says she's always been a supporter of Mr Burnham.
3: I want Andy to be able to return to Parliament. I said last time that the National Executive Committee and Labour decided to block him, that I believe that was a mistake, and if I'd been involved in that decision, I would have voted to allow him to come back.
2: US President Donald Trump has warned Iran the clock is ticking as talks to bring the war to an end have stalled. Meanwhile, Iranian media is reporting the US has failed to make any concrete concessions in its response to Tehran's latest proposals to end the conflict. Health officials in Africa are demanding countries, including the UK, don't ignore an Ebola outbreak in the Democratic Republic of Congo. 80 people have died in what they're calling a public health emergency of international concern. More than 330 suspected cases have been reported so far. Professor Trudy Lang, head of Global Health Network at the University of Oxford, explains why it's so hard to diagnose.
4: It's really difficult to have the capacity in the regions to do, you know, the PCR, you know, the systems we've all got used to in COVID and how you find out if people are carrying these infections. Really hard to do in these regions, and we really need to mobilise laboratory capacity.
2: West Ham have edged closer to Premier League relegation with a 3-1 defeat at Newcastle. A point for Tottenham at Chelsea tomorrow is likely to be enough to send them down, with Spurs enjoying a far superior goal difference. Aaron Ray has won golf's second major of the year, the US PGA Championship. He finished three shots clear of the rest of the field on 9-under par after a close final round at Aronimink in Pennsylvania. That's the latest. I'm Daisy Steele.

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2: From the Sky News Centre at 5, Andy Burnham's to give his first major speech later since declaring he wants to stand in the Makerfield by-election. The Greater Manchester Mayor says he wants to save Labour and has hinted at challenging Sir Keir Starmer. At the weekend, Wes Streeting said he'll stand in any leadership contest and would look to eventually rejoin the EU. Conservative leader Kemi Badenoch says it's a bad idea.
3: The country wants us to make the best of Brexit, make the best of leaving the EU. The idea of starting again, going backwards, having all of these negotiations, this is a sign of a Labour Party that does not have a plan for the country.
2: Reports suggest the US and Israel are making their most intensive preparations for renewed strikes on Iran since last month's ceasefire. Donald Trump spoken to Israeli Prime Minister Benjamin Netanyahu and warned Tehran the clock is ticking. The World Health Organization has declared a global health emergency over an Ebola outbreak in Central Africa. More than 80 deaths have been linked to the virus in the Democratic Republic of Congo. In sport, West Ham will be relegated from the Premier League if Tottenham beat Chelsea tomorrow. Their 3-1 defeat at Newcastle leaves them 2 points adrift of Spurs with one game left. Nuno Espirito Santo's side are also well behind on goal difference, meaning a draw at Stamford Bridge would effectively finish them too. But the West Ham boss says there's still a chance it could go to their final match against Leeds.
4: We should do better so we can show at the London Stadium to our fans a different performance, a different attitude in terms of the game. Anything is possible. Let's wait for Tuesday. Even though it's difficult, we're still alive. Let's see. There's some hope.
2: And Aaron Ray has won golf's second major of the year, the US PGA Championship. He finished 3 shots clear of the rest of the field on 9 under par after a close final round at Aronimink in Pennsylvania. That's the latest. I'm Daisy Steele.

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8: From the Sky News Centre at 6. Andy Burnham's expected to address business leaders today as he plots his route back to Westminster. The Greater Manchester Mayor's hinted at challenging Sir Keir Starmer if he's selected for and wins the Makerfield by-election. What do voters there make of his chances?
9: Definitely happy to vote for Andy Burnham. My worry is, though, that it's a lot of reform, but, you know, he's got our vote.
10: You're going to be voting for someone who's not going to be here, so it won't be his priority. I think that's what people are thinking.
11: Andy Burnham seems to be a fantastic candidate, and we really hope he wins.
8: The constituency largely voted for Brexit. Potential Burnham rival Wes Streetings already said he'd like to rejoin the EU. Donald Trump's warned Iran the clock is ticking as talks to end the conflict stall. The US president's told reporters in Tehran will have a bad, very bad time if no deal is agreed, following reports Washington and Israel are stepping up preparations for renewed strikes. The World Health Organization has declared a global health emergency over an Ebola outbreak in Central Africa. More than 80 deaths have been linked to the virus in the Democratic Republic of Congo. Alan Gonzalez from Doctors Without Borders explains what the charity is doing to help.
12: They're receiving patients that had been exposed to patients that are quite suspected of Ebola in the different areas. And they've been working on the clock to try to respond to this in the location where we are and in other locations as well.
8: It seems East Ayrshire is the most affordable location in the UK for first-time buyers. Bank of Scotland have found the average price of a property in the area is just over £147,000. West Ham have edged closer to Premier League relegation after a 3-1 defeat at Newcastle. A point for Spurs at Chelsea tomorrow is likely to be enough to send them down. And Aaron Rye has become the first Englishman to win golf's US PGA Championship since 1919. He finished 3 shots clear of the rest of the pack, with Rory McIlroy ending 5 off the pace. That's the latest. I'm Imani Rana.
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14: 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I didn't ask what happened to the original hamster. 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
1: 2 minutes after 6, happy Monday morning. How the heck are you doing today, baby? It's Paul Shah on your breakfast show on Sunrise Radio. Airlift and Om Shanti Om to kick off this hour. We're doing all requests through until 7. Let me know what song you want to hear. Give me a call. 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
1: 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Good morning. How you doing today? Full Shah on your breakfast show with you through until 9 o'clock. Through till seven, we're doing your all request. Let me know what song you want to hear. 020-881-380-40. Or you can WhatsApp 07925 700 272. What song is going to get you ready for your Monday? Give me a call, drop me a WhatsApp. Let's get that song on the radio for you and get you moving on this Monday morning. Right, after the break, I've got... I know this in ages. Gohona Pyaar here on the way for you. War 2, Arvin Jarvin. And Salame Ish for your title song, still to play.
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1: Right, let's start with the M5 northbound between 31 and 30. Police incident there. All three lanes currently closed at the moment. Make that northbound and southbound, in fact, now between 30 and 31. All three lanes, six in total, three on each side. They're all closed at the moment. Best to avoid if you possibly can.
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What's on TV tonight with India's best dancer on Sony TV? Nothing beats the feeling you get when dancing. So when you feel like dancing, dance. The stage is set. The dancers are ready. Are you? India's Best Dancer Season 5. Coming soon on Sony TV. Tonight on

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1: What's on TV tonight with India's best dancer on Sony TV? Nothing beats the feeling you get when dancing. So, when you feel like dancing, dance. The stage is set. The dancers are ready. Are you? India's Best Dancer Season 5. Coming soon on Sony TV.
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1: 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Good morning. 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
5: From the Sky News Centre at 7, Andy Burnham's to give his first major speech later since declaring he wants to stand in the Makerfield by-election. The Greater Manchester Mayor says he wants to save Labour and has hinted at challenging Sir Keir Starmer. Wes Streeting says he'll stand in any leadership contest and would look to eventually rejoin the EU. Conservative leader Kemi Badenoch says that's a bad idea.
6: The country wants us to make the best of Brexit, make the best of leaving the EU. The idea of starting again, going backwards, having all of these negotiations, this is a sign of a Labour Party that does not have a plan for the country.
5: Donald Trump's threatened Iran on Truth Social, saying the country better get moving fast or there won't be anything left of them. Talks between the US and Tehran have stalled again. The cruise ship at the centre of the hantavirus outbreak is preparing to dock in Rotterdam to allow the remaining workers off. 25 crew members and two medical staff are still on board the MV Hondius and are showing no signs of illness. A charity is warning failings in diagnosis and support for those suffering from dementia have now become routine in the UK. Alzheimer's Society says patients are being missed at every stage. Aaron Rye has won the first golf major of his career after securing victory in the US PGA Championship. The 31-year-old became the first Englishman in over a century to seal the title after finishing three shots ahead of the rest of the pack in Philadelphia. Rye says he's grateful to be involved in such a wonderful sport.
7: Golf is an amazing game. It teaches you so many things and it teaches you so much humility and discipline and absolute hard work, because nothing is ever given in this game, no matter what level you playing, no matter what course you're playing on. So I think it just teaches so many amazing life skills.
5: And West Ham will be relegated from the Premier League if Tottenham beat Chelsea tomorrow. Their 3-1 defeat at Newcastle leaves them 2 points adrift of Spurs with one game left. That's the latest. I'm Imani Rana.
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10: Got highs of 14 degrees across the south and the Midlands. Further up north in Scotland, you've got highs of also 14 degrees. In fact, this has just changed for me. So we're going to say an average high of 15 across the UK. 8 right now in London, 9 in Cardiff, Birmingham, Leicester, both at 8 degrees, Bolton, Leeds at 7 degrees, Manchester 8, Edinburgh 7 degrees right now.
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10: 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Let's get on for your Ed Sheeran Sapphire. I've got some g'day for you as well. On top of that, listener's choice, and I've got your Gorn chair. 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
1: Okay, 10 minutes after 7. Happy Monday morning. Let's get on your listener's choice for today. Which of these two do you want next? Sing is King, Jikarda. It is a thumbs up for this one. Or maybe you want to go with... title song from Dhurandhar, it is a heart emoji. 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Dhurandhar, it is a heart emoji. WhatsApp your choice now, 07925 700 272. The winners play next with Colours TV. And I've got your corn cheer for you after the break.

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1: And right now it's 17 minutes after 7 o'clock on Sunrise Radio. Do I count it? I just had one more vote come in. Fine. Okay, it's 50-50, which means we get to play both songs. Okay, cool. No worries. Before we get there, let's do our corn chair for you this morning. Corn chair goes like this. Jumpuk Bunsel, a small town sweet shop owner, has a daughter, Darika. Darika dreams of studying in London, and despite financial and personal obstacles, Jumpuk is determined to fulfill her wish. Who plays Jumpuk in this film? What's the name of the actor who plays Jumpuk in the film? It was released in 2020. Dimple Kapadia's in the film, but who plays Jumpuk in the film, please and thank you? What do you reckon?
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2: 21 after 7. Good morning, Viva in Milton Keynes. Mr. D in Red Hill. Danuja's got it. Priya in Hayes. Madhulika in Peterborough. Rajesh in the Isle of Wight. Zahida in Leicester. Sophie in Scotland. Ajay in Harrow. Well done. I've got somebody here just giving me a whole load of names, but no answer. Okay. Raj in Wembley, Shweta from Shwetaland, Divya and Harrow also with the right answer. Well done. Jumpbug Bunsell, a small town sweet shop owner, has a daughter, Darika. Darika dreams of studying in London, and despite financial and personal obstacles, Jumpbug is determined to fulfill her wish. Who plays Jumpbug in the film? What's the name of the actor who plays Jumpbug in this film? 2020, Dimple Kapadia, Kareena Kapoor Khan in the film as well. But who plays Jumpbug in this film? What do you reckon? 020-881-38040. Or you can WhatsApp 07925-700-272.
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1: M5 northbound and southbound between 31 and 30. Police incident there. All six lanes, three on each side. They're all closed. M25 anti-clock between 27 and 26. There's 40 minutes worth of delays there because of a broken down vehicle in the area. M4 spur southbound between 4 and 4A. 10 minutes of delays there. Nothing new. Always happening in that area. We'll have more for you in the next hour.
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0: One in Belgium, Natu in Wembley, yes, Ash in Preston with the right answer. Chumpuk Bunsel, a small town sweet shop owner, has a daughter, Darika. Darika dreams of studying in London, and despite financial and personal obstacles, Chumpuk is determined to fulfill her wish. Who plays Chumpuk in this film? Chumpuk Gonti. What do you reckon? Who plays Chumpuk in the film? It was released in 2020. Dimple Kapadia, Kareena Kapoor Khan, Radhika Madan in the film as well. But who plays Chumpuk? What do you reckon, Schmeckin? 020-8813-8040. Or you can WhatsApp through 07925-700-272. We have got a competition for you in the next hour with SOP International. 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I'll tell you all about the competition in just a little while on Brekkie.
1: 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Nothing beats the feeling you get when dancing. So when you feel like dancing, dance. The stage is set. The dancers are ready. Are you? India's Best Dancer Season 5. Coming soon on Sony TV.
2: 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Over on ITV, believe me, at 9 p.m. Sarah and Leila win their case against the Met as they rebuild their lives. War Boys is granted parole. Joined by Carrie, they must now campaign to keep him in prison. And from us, Master Sony TV, Tum Ho Na at 9 p.m. The show has quickly become a favourite among viewers. It's a one-of-a-kind celebration of women who define strength, love and resilience. From kitchen champs to game show queens, the show gives you heartfelt stories, engaging challenges and unforgettable moments. 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
1: What's on TV tonight with India's best dancer on Sony TV? Nothing beats the feeling you get when dancing. So when you feel like dancing, dance. The stage is set. The dancers are ready. Are you? India's Best Dancer Season 5. Coming soon on Sony TV.
0: Next. You know what? This song was in my mind on the weekend, so I thought I'd play it today for you. Hadika Kiani. Buhe Baria on the way for you next. The original version, baby.
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1: 7:49 on Sunrise, deep in Epping. Well done. Yeah, Anil in Leytonstone. Probert in Stafford's got it today. Sabia in Tooting. Rita in Harrow. Sorry. Yeah. Irfan Khan is the name of the actor who plays Champagbai in this film. 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For all your chance to win, all you got to do is listen out for the cue to call on breakfast. When you hear it, 020-881-380-40 between 8 and 9 this morning, right here on Sunrise Radio. What a prize!

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1: From the Sky News Centre at 8, one of the Prime Minister's top team insists there'll be no timetable for him to resign.
2: Keir Starmer remains the most resilient person I know in my life. He has a strength of character, a fighting experience. There will be no timetables. What there is getting on with the business of government.
1: Deputy PM David Lammy insists Sir Keir Starmer will not step down. His potential leadership rivals have clashed over Brexit. Wes Streeting signalled he'd stand in any contest and wants Britain to return to the EU. Andy Burnham, who hopes to stand in the Makerfield by-election, has insisted he's not campaigning on that issue. Elsewhere, the US president says Iran must act fast to avoid fresh attacks and an end to the ceasefire. It's after peace talks appeared to stall over the weekend. Meanwhile, the remaining staff on board the cruise ship at the centre of the Hansa virus outbreak will soon be allowed off to quarantine. The MV Hondius is expected to dock in Rotterdam this morning. Dementia care in the UK is said to be stuck in a system of delay, denial and neglect. Alzheimer's Society says people are waiting almost 6 months for a diagnosis after a GP referral to a memory clinic. The charity's Emily Hindle says waits like this wouldn't be tolerated for other illnesses.
3: I think there is a stigma around dementia, and for too long dementia was simply understood as, oh, it's part of getting old, but actually it's an illness. It's dementia is a condition that is caused by different diseases of the brain, and therefore we argue that it should be treated the same as any other major disease or condition.
1: To sport now, where Nuno Espirito Santo says there's still some hope his West Ham side will avoid Premier League relegation. They were beaten 3-1 at Newcastle and sit 2 points adrift of safety. And Aaron Rye has become the first Englishman in over a century to win golf's US PGA Championship. He finished 3 shots ahead of the rest of the pack. That's the latest. I'm Imani Rana.
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7: Average high of 15 degrees across the United Kingdom. Right now it is 9 in London and in Cardiff. Birmingham, Leicester, Bolton, Leeds, Manchester, all at 8 degrees. And in Glasgow, it's 8 degrees.
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2: 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When you hear it, 020-8813-8040, okay? Now, what we're going to do is that we are going to be doing this up until the 24th of May between 6 a.m. and 10 p.m. When I come to the phone lines, answer the question right, you go into the free draw. Get it wrong, we move on to the next caller. 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Right, so when you hear that cue to call, 020-8813-8040 for your chance to win. Listener's choice, which of these two do you want? Yeah, Jawani, hey Diwani, Ilahi, it is a thumbs up. Oh yeah. Imran Khan, Amplifier. For this one, it's a heart emoji. So for Ilahi, it's a thumbs up. 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WhatsApp your choice now, 07925 700 272. 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
1: The M180 westbound between junctions 2 and 1. There's been a collision there. 20 minutes worth of delays. The first two lanes there are currently closed. M20 eastbound between 9 and 10. Collision there. 15 minutes worth of delays. The first two lanes there closed as well. M25 anti-clock between 28 and 27. 40 minutes of delays. But the big stories on the M5 northbound and southbound. All six lanes, three on each side, closed. Due to a police incident between 31 and 30. More in the next hour with Shaps.
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0: Fahim Abdullah, this week's Artist of the Week. He's going to be live in concert soon. 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
0: 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Let's, before we go to the phone lines, the first thing you must say to me when I come to you on the phone lines is... If you don't say that, I move on. If you got your radio turned up, I'm going to move on as well. Let's go to line number one. Hello, line one. Hang on. You put me on hold. That's interesting. Let's go to line number two. Hello, line.
2: Okida.
0: I don't think that's ever happened where I've been put on hold before like that on the radio show. Hi, who's this?
2: It's Pooja.
0: Pooja, where are you calling from?
2: I'm calling from Hero.
0: Pooja from Hero. Hero Mati. I'm going to play you a clip. I know the, need the name of the film. You ready?
2: Yes.
0: Mm. Pooja from Hero, name this film.
2: Deepika and Shah Rukh Khan.
0: What's the name of the film, though?
2: Oh my God!
0: I'm not asking who's in the film, am I, you donut?
2: No, not me. No, my God. Oh God! Deepika and Shah Rukh Khan.
0: 5, 4, 3.
2: Deepika and Shah Rukh Khan. Oh my God! Oh my God!
0: See you later. Bye. Let's go to line number three. Hello, line three.
3: Okay, down.
0: Okay, down. Who's this?
3: Devin.
0: Devin, where are you calling from?
3: Greenford.
0: Devin from Greenford. Name this film, fella. Go on, my son. Give it some welly. What? J.J. Om. I don't think there's a film called J.J. Om, my friend. I'm going to have to let you go, mate. Take care. Sorry. Bye-bye. J.J. Om. I need to look up that film. Sounds interesting. Let's go to line number four. Hello, line four. Hello? No? All right, laters. Let's go to line number five. Hello. Oh, come on. Hello? No? All right, then. Let's go to line number six. Hello, line six.
2: Okida.
0: Oh, Bhagwan. Who's this?
2: Nita from Colston.
0: Who?
2: From Colston.
0: I didn't catch the first name.
2: Nita. S-U-N-I-T-A.
0: Smita.
2: Nita.

0: Yes. Oh, I can't even hear her anymore. Let's go to line number one. Hello. I'm getting frustrated on a Monday morning. Hello, line one. Who's this? Hello? Oh, for the love of God. Why would you hold that long and then just decide to put the phone down? What? How does that even make sense in life? Hello, line two.
1: Okida.
0: Okida. Do you know the name of the film? Hello?
1: Okida?
0: Yes, we done that bit. What's your name? Where are you calling from?
1: Zahim from Elbury.
0: Do you know the name of the film?
1: Yes.
0: What is it?
1: It's Om Shanti Om.
0: Thank you.
2: Suvache! Oh. Hey! Bahu Painche! Sarah, Sarah, Sarah!
0: Sorry, fella, what was your name?
1: Zahim.
0: Vahim.
1: Zahim.
0: Okay, Zahim. Zahim.
1: Yeah.
0: Okay.
1: Yeah.
0: Zahim, can I tell you something?
1: Yeah.
0: I love you and I want to have your babies. Literally, I'm so happy that you got that right. Because I was getting, I don't know if you can tell, I was getting a little bit frustrated there a little bit.
1: Yeah. I was frustrated as well. So many people have been getting the thing.
0: I can't hear you, mate. You're breaking up. But I'm just going to translate that as you're very, very happy and you love Sunrise Radio and you love me and you also want to have my babies as well. Okay. I'm going to take that as that. Thank you very much. Well done. Hang on the line there. I'll grab your details.
1: Yeah,
0: well done.
1: Thank you.
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4: 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Over on ITV, believe me, at 9 p.m. Sarah and Leila win their case against the Met as they rebuild their lives. War Boys is granted parole. Joined by Carrie, they must now campaign to keep him in prison. And from Asma's Sony TV, Tum Ho Na at 9 p.m. The show has quickly become a favourite among viewers. 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From kitchen champs to game show queens, the show gives you heartfelt stories, engaging challenges and unforgettable moments. 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
3: 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Are you? 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
2: 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And got the hiccups again. And guess who's going to be lighting up the stage again? Our super judge, Charisma Kapoor, joining on the Power Pack judging panels are Geeta Kapoor, Javed Jaffrey, Terence Lewis. 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I'm sure you'll see lots of twists because it's a dancing show. This season promises Edge of the Sea entertainment, so get ready for this spectacular launch. India's Best Dancer coming soon only on Sony TV. 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I'm not a smoker, but if I was a smoker, I would imagine that I would be going out for a cigarette right now after that competition. But anyway, that's it for me. Shab's on the way for you next from 9 o'clock. From 12, Kavita. From 4, Dutta on your drive home. 7 tonight is Mr. Raj Guy. That's pretty much how your day looks on the UK's biggest Asia mix as we get geared up for a bank holiday weekend full of 30 degree sunshine, at least in London. Oh, man. Can't wait. Should be awesome. Have a good one.

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11: Imran Hashmi said, "Everyone who means well gives advice based on his or her perception. I have realized that while it's important to hear the suggestions, one should only listen to oneself."
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1: From the Sky News Centre at 9, the Deputy PM insists there'll be no timetable for Sir Keir Starmer to resign. David Lammy says the Labour Party must stop their own goals. It's as conversations continue around a potential leadership battle between the former Health Secretary Wes Streeting and Greater Manchester Mayor Andy Burnham. Elsewhere, reports suggest the US and Israel are undergoing the most intense preparations for renewed attacks against Iran since the ceasefire was agreed last month. Donald Trump's called it the calm before the storm. Meanwhile, the Royal College of Nursing is warning a collapse in the number of workers entering the field and more complex patient needs are becoming a deadly mix. A survey found more than two-thirds of staff said they're being forced to make tough decisions on prioritising care. Head of the RCN, Professor Nicola Ranger, says nursing's been neglected for decades.
2: My warning to any government is you will fail unless nursing is invested in. The health of this nation is absolutely connected to the wealth of this nation, and nursing is the lifeblood in any service.
1: A new permit system's being introduced in England next year to crack down on illegal rubbish dumping. Handlers will have to prove they're qualified to transport waste. West Ham have been left on the brink of Premier League relegation following a damaging 3-1 defeat at Newcastle. Chants of "you're not fit to wear the shirt" could be heard from the club's away supporters during the defeat yesterday. West Ham boss Nuno Espirito Santo admits it hurt a lot to hear that.
3: This is our job, this is our life, but the fans are right. And today they show their anger and frustration, and they have reasons to do. But it hurts. It hurts the boys, it hurts us, it hurts the club. That's why I think this week it should finish the season with dignity and respect for the fans.
1: And Aaron Rye says he feels extremely grateful to be the first English golfer in over a century to have won the US PGA Championship. He finished ahead of the overnight leader, American Alex Smalley. That's the latest. I'm Imani Rana.
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8: And glancing at some of our long-haul arrivals this morning, Virgin Atlantic flight VS158, due in from Boston to Heathrow Terminal 3 at 9.15, scheduled to land in about 2 minutes' time. Air India flight AI111, due in from Delhi to Heathrow Terminal 2 at 11.30 this morning, on time. For further details, please contact your airlines directly before you head out.
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8: Early rain in the south will break up, leaving patchy cloud and showers for all. A risk of thunder in the east. Later, cloud and rain will develop in the southwest and in Northern Ireland as well. Maximum temperatures today, 15 in Leeds, 14 in Edinburgh, 15 in Bournemouth and 15 here in London.
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8: Good morning and welcome to Monday on Sunrise, the 18th of May, when we are fast approaching the halfway mark of 2026, when the agenda for the second half of the year is set. June ke aane aur jaane mein ab bilkul der nahi hai. More on that later. 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
0: 07925-700-272, as always, the number to WhatsApp me on. My name is Shabnam Sahi. This is the UK's biggest Asian mix, Sunrise. Trust you had a good weekend. So many of you have been sending me wishes for my mum's birthday, which was yesterday. Many of you follow me on my personal social media as well, and you guys have been sending me so much love. Thank you so much. It was my parents-in-law's anniversary. Yep, we celebrated in a pub, and it was my mum's birthday. Mum, of course, is in India, in Bangalore. Thank you so much. What were you up to this weekend? What is your Monday morning looking like? Let me know on 07925-700-272 is the number for that. A bit of this, a bit of that, a bit of chit, a bit of chat also includes, like I said, a fabulous competition that you do not want to miss. Now, I know whilst signing off, Paul Shah did say that we've been promised 30 degrees sunshine on bank holiday weekend, this weekend, right? So I just wanted to know, is it 30 degrees as the world understands 30 degrees, or is it 30 degrees UK style? Matlab, the gauge will show 30 degrees, but it will feel more like 13, right? UK mein toh aap jante hai na, it's always KTKH. Keep the kambal handy. 07925-700-272 is where you've been showering so much Monday love. Let's dive straight into your beautiful messages. Divya in Harrow, good morning to you. Purnima in Wisbeach, starting the week with a special birthday. Your nephew's wife Jagruthi's birthday today. You'd like to wish her a happy day and many, many more ahead. Thank you so much for sharing these gorgeous flowers. Jagruthi, have a beautiful day. Preeti in Crawley, Sanjay in Wellenborough says a win tonight at home to Burnley, then it's one in hand on the league trophies. Sanjay, all I'm going to say is that if the win doesn't happen tonight, then that's it. They do not deserve to win, right? But I'm hoping that they do. Thank you very much. Raj in Wembley, Neelam in Swindon, Sanjay in London, Sanjay in Northolt, Omar in Manchester. Who is this? Dee in London, Ash in Preston, Santoshi in Harrow, Hansa in Leicester says, Purushottam Mass 2026. Has it begun? Is that what you're telling me? Pandit Kaushik Joshi in Peterborough, Syra in Cheltenham, Ansar Rehman Sahab in Peterborough, Ruby in Uxbridge, Praveen in Crawley, Dina in Guildford. Thank you so, so much. Right, let's start with a hard-hitting message. A celebrity hairdresser in Mumbai, Alim Hakim, he posted this hard-hitting message on his social media on Friday. And you know what? This got the industry buzzing like a beehive. Wo isliye, because in his viral post, Alim Hakim highlights and underlines the sort of behavior that needs to be called out. Now, this may have been the norm for years and years and years, where big stars, and more importantly, their team, the entourage, the manager, the PA, the secretary, the personal chef, the trainer, the dog walker, you know what I mean. These guys could get away with bad behavior. They could get away with unprofessional behavior, but not anymore. Because filmmaking is a team effort, and every member of this team deserves respect for their time, their effort, their talent, and of course, their expertise that they bring to the table, right? So, hairdresser to some of Bollywood's biggest names, Alim Hakim posted on Friday, respect the artists behind the star. Hairdressers, makeup artists, stylists, assistants, crew members, please do not call them just staff. Behind every public appearance, every red carpet moment, every film look, every photo shoot, every close-up, there are creative people silently giving their heart, their time, their talent, and their energy to make someone shine.
1: Many of these artists leave their homes before sunrise. They stand for endless hours. They miss festivals, birthdays, family, sleep and peace, only to make sure the actor they work with looks and feels their absolute best. Creativity is not a small job, and respect should never depend on designation. It is heartbreaking to see managers speaking rudely, humiliating people, throwing attitude or releasing frustration on innocent crew members, especially for mistakes that are not even theirs. Authority does not give anyone the right to disrespect another human being, and the saddest part is sometimes actors don't even realize how badly their image, reputation and energy are being damaged outside the vanity van because of the behavior of the people representing them. A truly powerful star never needs people around them who insult others to prove importance. We have decided to step away from working with actors whose teams disrespect, demean, or mistreat any creative professional or crew member, because talent deserves dignity, hard work deserves kindness, and every artist deserves respect. Respect is not a favor, respect is basic humanity, and today, humanity itself has become a luxury. Thank you very much. Needless to say, this post went viral for all the right reasons. And the often unheard, unseen, poorly treated talent in the industry, you know, those who contribute to the magic on the big screen, jaise wo kehte hain, they rarely get acknowledged. In fact, they often get abused. The prayer for all of us is that alongside all the cool stuff that's creeping into the film industry, you know, the technological wizardry and the cutting-edge content, iske saath saath, making the Indian film industry a safe and professional place for junior artists, right down to the spot boy, the security, the caterers, etc., etc., this should be non-negotiable. Well done, Alim Hakim. On the other side, Tiger Zinda Hai is option A. Atif Aslam, Dil Diyan Galla. On a Monday morning, if you insist. And option B sounds like this. This one's from Tiger 3. Rua Rua, Arijit Singh. Dil Diyan Galla, Atif is A. Rua Rua, Arijit is B. What plays next? WhatsApp me.
3: 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So, when you feel like dancing, dance. The stage is set. The dancers are ready. Are you? India's Best Dancer Season 5. 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
1: 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Sushil in Bury, Devendra Pari Kirani in Graves and Dowlings in Birmingham. Hansa, thank you. Atif Aslam versus Arijit Singh. Tiger Zinda Hai versus Tiger 3. You picked this. Good morning.

0: taken from the second film in the Tiger franchise, Tiger Zinda Hai. Atif Aslam singing for Salman Khan is trying to woo Katrina Kaif in this song. 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Jazz in Birmingham, very funny, absolutely true. It is a Monday morning. Alkasmia in Ferndown, Bharti in Portsmouth, Ash Jariwala in Preston. Thank you for your messages. 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That's what it was.
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0: 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Forget Alia Bhatt at the Cannes Film Festival. If your Kali Choti doesn't have a lal paranda this season, the fashion police will be on your case. Pati Patni aur Vo Do, getting good reviews from what I've seen. Have you seen the film? Roopdi Orani on the UK's biggest Asian mix, jahan bhi aap sun rahe. Good morning.

0: A song that has Monday morning written all over it. 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समथिंग ऑन दिस. No one needs to troll anybody else, but I think a lot of people were very, very annoyed, including myself, and I'll tell you why. It's not so much about Alia Bhatt. She looks like a million bucks, and she looked absolutely breathtaking at Cannes. But we protest what the Cannes Film Festival, what the red carpet appearance at Cannes has now become. It is a fashion parade. All Alia did was she showed up there on the red carpet. This is what I wore on day one. This is what I wore on day two, AM. This is PM. This is day three. This is where I went. This is what I drank. And this is the person who did my hair and makeup and costume and jewelry. And guess what? I'm back in Mumbai. You are there for a film festival, my darling. Talk about what it means for you to represent Indian cinema on that gorgeous red carpet. Nobody is disputing the fact that you look like a million bucks and you made us so proud. You are such a good actress. But is that what the Cannes Film Festival is only for? Ye photo shoot to aap Mumbai mein bhi kar sakti thi. Iske liye Cannes jaane ki zarurat thi kya? That is what a lot of people are annoyed with. I think so. 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Monday is Coronation Day on Sunrise Radio and the person wearing the Artist of the Week crown, Fahim Abdullah. Fahim Abdullah will be on tour. He's going to be here in the UK this September, and you know that he's going to have some of the most amazing, most successful songs in recent years as part of his set list. Make sure you're there. On the other side, we've got this. Fahim Abdullah, Chinmayi Shripada, this one taken from the soundtrack of Dacoit. Dacoit. Rubaru still to come.
1: Shabnam Sahi on Sunrise with India's best dancer on Sony TV. Nothing beats the feeling you get when dancing. So, when you feel like dancing, dance. The stage is set. The dancers are ready. Are you? India's Best Dancer Season 5. Coming soon on Sony TV.
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1: 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The stage is set. The dancers are ready. Are you? 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
1: The M20 eastbound between junctions 9 and 10. Road traffic collision. Current delays of 25 minutes against expected traffic. Two lanes closed. That's the M20 eastbound between junctions 9 and 10.
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0: Artist of the Week with Sony Max. 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
1: 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Nothing beats the feeling you get when dancing. So when you feel like dancing, dance. The stage is set. The dancers are ready. Are you? India's Best Dancer Season 5. Coming soon on Sony TV.
2: Tonight on BBC One, the smuggling business undercover panorama at 8 p.m. An undercover BBC investigation into people smuggling gangs operating in France, revealing how small boat crossings to the UK are being organised and paid for in plain sight. Over on ITV, believe me, at 9 p.m. Sarah and Leila win their case against the Met as they rebuild their lives. War Boys is granted parole. Joined by Carrie, they must now campaign to keep him in prison. And from Asma's Sony TV, Tum Hona at 9 p.m. The show has quickly become a favourite among viewers. It's a one-of-a-kind celebration of women who define strength, love and resilience. From kitchen champs to game show queens, the show gives you heartfelt stories, engaging challenges and unforgettable moments. Watch Tum Hona, Ghar Ki Superstar tonight only on Sony TV.
1: 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Nothing beats the feeling you get when dancing. So when you feel like dancing, dance. The stage is set. The dancers are ready. Are you? India's Best Dancer Season 5. Coming soon on Sony TV. Shabnam Sahi on Sunrise with India's Best Dancer on Sony TV. Nothing beats the feeling you get when dancing. So when you feel like dancing, dance. The stage is set. The dancers are ready. Are you? India's Best Dancer Season 5. Coming soon on Sony TV.
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13: 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So, when you feel like dancing, dance. The stage is set. The dancers are ready. Are you? 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
2: 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Shabnam Sahi on Sunrise with India's best dancer on Sony TV. Nothing beats the feeling you get when dancing. So when you feel like dancing, dance. 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The dancers are ready. Are you? 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
12: 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I have realized that while it's important to hear the suggestions, one should only listen to oneself."

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2: From the Sky News Centre at 10, the Deputy Prime Minister says there's no timetable for his boss to step down following calls for his resignation. David Lammy says the Labour Party must stop the own goals after former Health Secretary Wes Streeting confirmed he'd run in any leadership race. Andy Burnham's running to become an MP in Makerfield in order to pave his way to Westminster. Matt Vickers, the Deputy Chairman of the Conservatives, says Sir Keir Starmer should focus on what's really important.
3: His priorities are not what my mum and dad are thinking about. His priorities is keeping hold of the number 10, the keys to number 10. His cabinet's priorities, how they're going to get the keys to number 10. This is a zombie government. It's actually really damaging and sad for the country.
2: Parents and guardians could face harsher repercussions for their children's crimes under a proposed shake-up of the justice system. Ministers plan to strengthen orders which compel mums and dads to address their child's behaviour through counselling or face fines. A number of Americans have reportedly been exposed to the Ebola virus following an outbreak in the Democratic Republic of Congo. The World Health Organization has declared it an international health emergency. Meanwhile, the new Director General of the BBC says the corporation still plays an incredibly important role, both in the UK and on a world stage.
4: When I look at the 100-year history of the BBC, how it serves its audiences, how it's adapted at pace and it's risen in times of crisis, I also believe that today the world needs the BBC more than ever.
2: Former Google boss Matt Britton has arrived at Broadcasting House in central London for his first day in the job. He'll face a number of challenges, including the prospect of a multi-billion dollar lawsuit from Donald Trump. Volodymyr Zelensky says Ukraine's military carried out deep strikes yesterday targeting Moscow. Russian media have reported 4 deaths. And West Ham have been left on the brink of Premier League relegation following a damaging 3-1 defeat at Newcastle. A draw for Tottenham at Chelsea tomorrow would likely send the East Londoners down as Spurs have a superior goal difference. That's the latest. I'm Imani Rana.
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8: 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Air India flight AI-111 due in from Delhi to Heathrow Terminal 2 at 11.30 on time. British Airways flight BA-226 due in from Atlanta to Heathrow Terminal 3 at 11.45, scheduled to land at 12.50 this afternoon. 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
8: Early rain in the south will break up, leaving patchy cloud and showers for all. A risk of thunder in the east. Later, cloud and rain will develop in the southwest and also in Northern Ireland. Bach ke aap jayenge kahan? Maximum temperatures today, 16 in Manchester, 15 in Liverpool, 14 in Brighton and 15 here in London.
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8: Good morning, it's a Monday, it's the 18th of May. 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Kicking off the second hour with politics and espionage back to back, Rajneeti and Dhurandhar. 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

0: 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If you're among those who patiently wait for a competition on Sunrise, it's your lucky day. Should I say your lucky week? We've got a fabulous competition starting today. If you tuned into Breakfast with Mr. Shah, then you know exactly what you stand to win. If you didn't, I'll tell you. 07925-700-272, the number to WhatsApp me on. My name is Shabnam Sahi. This is the UK's biggest Asian mix. Good morning.
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0: 07925-700-272 is the studio WhatsApp number. This is Kadir Fernandez. Thank you very much for your message. I may have missed a few messages from the last hour. Vajahat in Manchester, thank you. Davlings in Birmingham always has a list of people he needs to wish happy birthday. Today, Dominic and Jimmy are lucky to be on that list. Thank you for sharing that. Praveen in Crawley, why does your message say, waiting for this message, check your phone? I'll check it later, but I'm pretty sure you've sent me a host of cartoon characters to send me to wish me a beautiful Monday, as you always do. Thank you so much, my friend. Ruby in Uxbridge, thank you. Mina in Surrey, Mina says, the importance of good people in our life is just like the importance of heartbeat. It's not visible, but silently it supports our life, just like you support mine. Sending you big hugs, Mina. Mina also says, we watched Dhurandhar 2 again on Netflix. That is going to be my first story, okay? Hang tight. Kishore Kakkar, thank you so much. Momna Aslam, thank you. Mini in Northern Ireland, thank you so, so much. I watched Dhurandhar the Revenge, and you're saying the violence is too much, too much. You're absolutely right. I mean, who could defend that degree of violence, right? And yet, there is a and yet. So, Dhurandhar the Revenge, raw and uncut, or as they were calling it, raw and undekhi. Undekhi is actually unseen, but you know what I mean, raw and uncut. This dropped on Netflix on Friday. Ironically, the movie is yet to stream on OTT in India, where Jio Hotstar has secured the rights, and I believe it drops on Jio Hotstar on the 5th of June. But of course, elsewhere in the world, we already have the privilege of watching it on OTT because it dropped on Friday. Now, fans of the franchise have already shared their sharp observations on the 3 minutes of additional footage in the raw and uncut version. There's a website that has listed step by step each and every difference between the censored theatrical version and the recent drop on OTT. I'm not going to go into details, but it's essentially more blood, more gore, more violence, more swear words. 3 extra minutes of high voltage thrill. Which is a bit disappointing, right? But that's what it is. Now, there were reports in the press that also suggested that Netflix allegedly crashed in Pakistan due to the overwhelming demand from film buffs to watch the sequel. Agar aapko yaad ho, when Dhurandhar 1 released in December, it was banned in Pakistan promptly, but then it went on to become the most pirated Indian movie in Pakistan ever. For obvious reasons, because 90% of the story is set in Pakistan, right? Interestingly, Dhurandhar 2 on Netflix, these guys are hoping to shatter 3 records. You know what these might be? So the first mission for the sequel is to outshine the predecessor. Dhurandhar 1, it hit 8.2 million views in its debut week on Netflix. Will Dhurandhar 2 be able to surpass that figure? Then Dhurandhar 2 also hopes and aims to be on the list of 10 more most watched films on Netflix this year. When we finally wrap 2026, it hopes to be on the top 10 most streamed, most watched Indian films of 2026. And last but not least, of course, it has a bit of international ambition as well. Ki sirf India mein nahi. We hope to make a mark and we hope to be included on the list of 10 most watched things on Netflix globally this year. Will that happen? It's only when we compile the end of year lists that's when we'll know whether it made the cut or not, right? Are you interested? Are you watching? Have you seen it? Will you be watching again on OTT? Let me know on WhatsApp. 07925-700-272 is the number for that, of course. On the other side, Alka Yagnik, Udit Narayan are option A.
2: Aaj kehna zaruri hai, aaj kehna zaruri hai, ke tumse pyaar.
0: That's taken from A for Andaz, of course. And option B.
2: Sambhala hai maine, bahut apne dil ko.
0: Taken from B for Bahut Naraz. Of course not, it's Naraz. आज कहना जरूरी है इज ए, संभाला है मैंने बहुत अपने दिल को इज बी. व्हाट प्लेज नेक्स्ट, यू टेल मी.
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1: That, of course, is our much-loved old-school jingle. The next time that plays in the middle of a song, is it going to play this hour or the next? I'm not telling you. The next time you hear that old-school jingle in the middle of a song, that is when you need to call me on 020-8813-8040. That's 020-8813-8040. If you're the first person to give me the right answer of a multiple-choice question, will it be a multiple-choice question, Shabnam Sahi? Do you think Monday should have a multiple-choice? I don't think so. A very easy question. Let's put it that way. If you're the first person to give me the right answer to an easy question, as long as you're following our T's and C's, that's it. Your name will be in that draw. We'll pick one of the 5 winners at random on every show. That is Breakfast, This Show, Kavita, Drive and Raj. 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
1: 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Sapna in Pune says, hi SS, I just finished Dhurandhar 2 on Netflix. I dropped the kids off to school. I had about an hour's movie still to watch. I just finished. Are you telling me, Sapna in Pune, that you were watching Dhurandhar 2 while I was doing the first hour of this show? You choose Dhurandhar over Shabnam. Is that what you're saying? Good girl. You're saying you were born in the UK, but you feel a sense of patriotism for India after watching this film. Of course you do.

0: A love song for the ages, that's what this is. 2003 की फिल्म अंदाज का ये गाना, अलका याग्निक, उदित नारायण ऑन द वोकल्स. आज कहना जरूरी है कि तुमसे प्यार हुआ है. क्यों? आज स्पेशल है क्या? If this is number one on your Monday to-do list, you're clearly in a happy place.
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0: 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Kiran, thank you so much for your message. You could send me a clip of your recording. Of course you could, but what do you want me to do with that recording? Let me know, okay? Maya in Watford, welcome to the show. Arman Khan, Haq Kubool.

0: 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Saira in Cheltenham is busy harvesting all the spinach that grows in her garden. Busy making. What are you making today? Lamb with peas and carrot and saag on its own. Saira, how do you make saag on its own? What is the masala you would put? Making saag on its own sounds a bit like someone booking a solo holiday. Akele akele jana, kisi shahar ko explore karne, which can be a fabulous thing, by the way. If you picked the destination correctly, if you're in the right frame of mind, who would say no to saag cooked on its own? What would you add? I'm intrigued. Let me know. 07925-700-272, the number to WhatsApp me on. Sunrise Radio par is ghante ka hamara I do of the hour, right? Don't miss Southall Travel special prices to India, Pakistan, the UAE, Thailand, Bali and Africa. 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But for all competitions on your number one station, it's the other number you need. 020-8813-8040. Many of you are calling this number and disconnecting promptly. I'm guessing you're just testing whether you have the right number or not, because you don't need to call now. Only after you hear the old school jingle in the middle of a song, that is when you call me on 020-8813-8040. On the other side, we've got this.
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3: 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So, when you feel like dancing, dance. The stage is set. The dancers are ready. Are you? 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
10: The M4 eastbound between junctions 15 and 14, road traffic collision, one lane closed, current delays of 30 minutes against expected traffic. That's the M4 eastbound between junctions 15 and 14.
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10: 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Electrifying. 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

0: Shabnam Sahi on Sunrise with India's best dancer on Sony TV. Nothing beats the feeling you get when dancing. So, when you feel like dancing, dance. The stage is set. The dancers are ready. Are you? India's Best Dancer Season 5. Coming soon on Sony TV.
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12: 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Right now, Phir Mohabbat. 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
1: 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Shabnam Sahi on Sunrise with India's best dancer on Sony TV. Nothing beats the feeling you get when dancing. So when you feel like dancing, dance. The stage is set. The dancers are ready. Are you? India's best dancer season 5. Coming soon on Sony TV.
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9: Imran Hashmi said, "Everyone who means well gives advice based on his or her perception. I have realized that while it's important to hear the suggestions, one should only listen to oneself."
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1: From the Sky News Centre at 11, the Deputy Prime Minister has urged Labour to stop the own goals after a week of infighting. David Lammy insists Sir Keir Starmer isn't setting out a timetable for leaving Number 10. Speculation over a leadership challenge continues as former Health Secretary Wes Streeting confirmed he'd run in any race. Andy Burnham's contesting the Makerfield by-election. What do voters there make of his chances?
2: Definitely happy to vote for Andy Burnham. My worry is, though, that it's a lot of reform, but, you know, he's got our vote.
3: You're going to be voting for someone who's not going to be here, so it won't be his priority. I think that's what people are thinking.
4: Andy Burnham seems to be a fantastic candidate, and we really hope he wins.
1: Donald Trump's warned Iran the clock is ticking as talks to end the conflict stall. The US president's told reporters Tehran will have a very bad time if no deal is agreed, following reports Washington and Israel are stepping up preparations for renewed strikes. The Royal College of Nursing is warning a collapse in the number of workers entering the field and more complex patient needs are becoming a deadly mix. A survey found more than two-thirds of staff said they're being forced to make tough decisions on prioritising care. Head of the RCN, Professor Nicola Ranger, says nursing's been neglected for decades.
5: My warning to any government is you will fail unless nursing is invested in. The health of this nation is absolutely connected to the wealth of this nation, and nursing is the lifeblood in any service.
1: The new Director General of the BBC says the world needs the corporation more than ever. Matt Britton started his first day in the job following the departure of Tim Davey. Shakira has been acquitted of tax fraud in Spain following an eight-year dispute. The country's National High Court has ordered the tax authority to reimburse her 60 million euros. And to sport now, where Aaron Rye has become the first Englishman in over a century to win golf's US PGA Championship. The 31-year-old from Wolverhampton finished three shots ahead of the rest of the pack. That's the latest. I'm Imani Rana.
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10: 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Air India Flight AI-111, due in from Delhi to Heathrow Terminal 2 at 11.30 this morning, on time. British Airways Flight BA-226, due in from Atlanta to Heathrow Terminal 3 at 11.45, scheduled to land at 12.50 this afternoon. 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
10: Most areas will see patchy cloud and showers today with a risk of thunder in the east. Later, cloud and rain will develop in southwest and in Northern Ireland. Maximum temperatures, let's have a look. 14 in Birmingham, 15 in London, 14 in Southampton. Had to be 15 in Cambridge.
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10: Aap sun rahe Sunrise Radio, Shabnam Sahi ke saath. It's a Monday, it's the 18th of May. Mera aur aapke saath poore 12 baje tak when Kavita takes over, we've got an important, exciting competition this hour. You know that, right? But before that, songs from Notebook and Bar Bar Dekho for your listening pleasure.
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0: 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We started a fabulous competition on the station today. It is something we do not want you to miss out on. Anyone can go out and buy a hamper. Winning it on your number one station, that too with all these added freebies. That's going to be the ultimate kitchen upgrade. I know many, many, many of my listeners love not just eating but cooking. They would care about that beautiful apron and the digital weighing scales. Besides all the other goodies in that condom hamper. 07925-702-72, the number to WhatsApp me on, but for all competitions on the station. 020-881-380-40, that's the magic number. My name is Shabnam Sahi, this is the UK's biggest Asian mix. Jahan bhi aap sun rahe hain, good morning.
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0: 07925-702-72 is the studio WhatsApp number. My gorgeous Kudsia in Germany, you've just messaged me. It's your birthday today, the day after my mum's birthday. Fantastic. Wishing you a beautiful day. What's the weather like where you are in Germany? Let me know. How are you going to be celebrating your birthday on a Monday? Thank you so much for that. Saira in Cheltenham has not just given me a detailed recipe for how to cook saag on its own, but she also told me earlier that May is a month of birthdays and anniversaries in your family as well. Jasmine in Hayes, welcome to the show. Samiksha in Edgeway, your message puts a big smile on my face always. Thank you so much for the love. Wishing you and Bakul and your beautiful family a lovely day. Samiksha and I have so much in common. And Samiksha, your son went to QE Boys in Barnet. My son went to QE Boys. Your son went on to go to Cambridge. My son is in Cambridge. And I remember you held my hand through so many of these key moments in life when I'd be like, oh my goodness me, 11 plus exams, kya hoga, agar ek bar chala bhi gaya school mein, uske baad kya hoga, GCSEs, A-levels, GCSE from home, Cambridge, offer day, results, all the rest of it. I remember it as though it was yesterday. You know, yesterday, like I said, it was not just my mum's birthday, it was my parents-in-law's anniversary as well. And my father-in-law forwarded me the message that my son from Cambridge sent him to wish Dadaji and Dadi a happy anniversary. And he said, Dadaji, I can't believe it that in 2 weeks' time, because his exams would be done, in 2 weeks' time, I'm going to be a Cambridge graduate. It feels as though I joined only the other day. Now, he's also doing his master's, so he has one more year. Nonetheless, he's gutted that most of his closest friends are all graduating this year, this July. And in 2 weeks' time, he will be a graduate too. How quickly the time has gone. Oh my goodness me. Samiksha, sending you the tightest of hugs. I hope that this will take you back to the time when your son graduated and when you guys dressed up and went to Cambridge to be a part of that very, very special graduation ceremony. Jasmine in Hayes, thank you. Saira in Cheltenham, yes, indeed. 07925-702-72 is the number for all chit-chat, of course. Sophie in Scotland, Shri in Slough. There are two voice notes that I need to hear. Shri in Slough, and I also got sent something in the last hour from Kiran Sharma. I'll get to that in just a bit, okay? Right now, for those who've just tuned in, let me give you the details on this competition. 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Inside you'll find a fantastic range of Conham favourites, including crushed red chilli, turmeric powder, ginger and brinjal pickles, tamarind and mint chutneys, hot curry paste, gram flour, fried onion, minced ginger paste, plus butter ghee and pure butter ghee in both 500 gram and 1 kg sizes. 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For your chance to win, tune into Sunrise from today until the 24th of May between 6 a.m. and 10 p.m. Listen out for the cue to call, which sounds like this. 24 hours a day. The next time you hear that old school jingle in the middle of a song this hour, you call me on 020-881-38040. If you're the first person to give me the right answer to my super simple question, I'd like to think, as long as you're following RTs and Cs, your name will be in that draw. We shall pick 1 of 5 winners at random on every show. So 1 on Breakfast, 1 on this show, 1 on Kavita's show, 1 on Drive, and 1 on Raj's show. All these 5 winners will be announced right here on Sunrise on Tuesday the 26th of May. 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On the other side, option A sounds like this. 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
1: 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You're with me, Shabnam Sahi, on Sunrise Radio. Idris in East London. Thank you so much for your beautiful messages. Pooja in Harrow says, Shabnam ji, I can't wait to see my daughter's graduation at Royal Albert, most probably in October. And then you also add, I can only listen to your show on Mondays now because I'll be working on all other days. What? Oh my goodness me.
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1: 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But it's possibly two different questions masquerading as one. Matlab, you'll have to think of the first answer first and then get to the second one. Oh, it's easier than it sounds. Trust me.

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on app, and for Amazon Home Smart Speakers. This is Sunrise, the UK's biggest Asian mix. 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

0: 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Let's find a name to put in the grand prize draw, should we? Let's cross over live and see who's calling Sunrise this morning. Good morning. Hello. Good morning.
1: Good morning.
0: Hi, who's that?
1: Sumila.
0: Sumila, did you say?
1: Yes.
0: Sumila from East London, right?
1: Yes, yes.
0: Okay, Sumila, I think the question is relatively simple, especially for people who know their Bollywood stuff. So I would like a prompt answer from you, okay? I'm not going to give you too much time, but I'm hoping that you'll be able to give me the right answer and reserve your place in the grand prize draw. Sumila, are you ready?
1: Okay.
0: Name the lead actor. Please remember, I do not want the name of the film, okay? Name the lead actor in this film.
2: Hum tere bin ab reh nahi sakte, tere bina kya wajood mera.
0: Sumila, do you have an answer for me? 3, 2, 1. I'll have to let you go. Good morning, who's calling Sunrise? Hello. Oh, someone who was there but has disappeared now. Good morning, who's calling Sunrise? Hello. Hello. Hello.
3: Hello.
0: Hi, who's that?
3: Krishna.
0: Krishna, did you say?
3: Yes.
0: Krishna, should I play you the clip again or would you like to give me the answer? All right. So your sawal is exactly the same. Name the lead actor, the lead actor, the male actor in this film.
2: Hum tere bin ab reh nahi sakte, tere bina kya wajood mera.
0: Krishna, what's your answer?
3: Can you repeat, please?
0: I can't.

0: Salman Khan. It isn't Salman Khan. I'll have to let you go. It isn't, no. Right. Good morning. Who's calling Sunrise? Hello.
1: Hello.
0: Hi, who's that?
1: Ashok.
0: Ashok. Ashok ji, do you have the answer for me or should I play you the clip?
1: Akshay Kumar.
0: Not the right answer. Goodness me, when I picked this question, I thought that was really easy. That film is a popular film, right? Good morning. Who's calling Sunrise? Hello. I should have said who was calling Sunrise. Good morning. Who's calling Sunrise? Hello. Hello.
2: Hi, Sandhya. Hi.
0: Who's that?
2: It's Suraj.
0: Did you say Suraj?
2: Yeah.
0: Suraj Hua Madham. Right. Suraj, are you going to give me the answer?
2: Yes, that's Aditya Roy Kapoor.
0: Aditya Roy Kapoor. Thank heavens. Indeed. And the name of the film?
2: That's Aditya.
0: Aashiqui 2. That's why I gave people a little hint saying that, you know, it's actually two questions hidden in one because you had to work out the name of the film first. And if you knew which film had that song, then you would perhaps know who the actor was. Suraj, fantastic. Are you a keen chef, Suraj?
2: Yes, kind of.
0: Kind of. What is your favorite dish to make? Not to eat, to make.
2: Yeah, all the chicken curries and stuff.
0: Really. All the chicken curries and stuff. I like the sound of that. You're going to absolutely love this hamper. Your name is in the draw. Keep fingers crossed. Say your prayers in every language that you know and hope that you win this fantastic hamper. Okay?
2: Yeah, hope so.
0: Thank you so much. Don't go anywhere. I need your details because I need to put your details on that list. 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
0: The M5 southbound between junctions 28 and 29. Current delays of 25 minutes. There's a broken down vehicle there. That's the M5 southbound between junctions 28 and 29.
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1: 11:49 on a Monday, you with me, Shabnam Sahi on Sunrise. This was the film you needed to reference in your mind to be able to pick Aditya Roy Kapoor as the answer.

That's it. My time is almost up. Wrapping up the show, wrapping up the hour with this song from Radhe Shyam. Arman Malik, Jaan Hai Meri. Jahan bhi aap sun rahe hain, aapke chit-chat ke liye, aapke messages ke liye, aapke pyar ke liye, thank you so much. 07925-700-272, the number for that, of course, for all competitions on the station. This is something you need to save on your phone. It happens ever so often when the competition has already started. So many of you dropping desperate WhatsApps. Shabnam ji, what's the number again? 02-88-13-8040. Our lovely Kavita is already in the studio. We were so busy chatting about a David Bowie tribute show, we forgot. It's almost time for me to say bye-bye. See you tomorrow morning at 9.

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2: Shabnam Sahi on Sunrise with India's best dancer on Sony TV. 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So when you feel like dancing, dance. The stage is set. The dancers are ready. Are you? India's Best Dancer Season 5. 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
10: Imran Hashmi said, "Everyone who means well gives advice based on his or her perception. 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
2: From the Sky News Centre at midday, one of the Prime Minister's top team insists there'll be no timetable for him to resign.
3: Keir Starmer remains the most resilient person I know in my life. He has a strength of character, a fighting experience. There will be no timetables. What there is getting on with the business of government.
2: Deputy PM David Lammy insists Sir Keir Starmer will not step down. His potential leadership rivals have clashed over Brexit. Former Health Secretary Wes Streeting signalled he'd stand in any contest and wants Britain to return to the EU. Andy Burnham, who hopes to stand in the Makerfield by-election, has insisted he's not campaigning on that issue. It's understood a number of Americans have been exposed to the Ebola virus in the Democratic Republic of Congo. The World Health Organization has declared the outbreak an emergency of international concern, but have stopped short of saying it's a pandemic. It's reporting at least 80 suspected deaths and more than 240 cases. Our Africa correspondent Yusra El Bagir says the strain is proving difficult to manage.
4: This Bundi Bajau variant is not only very fatal, but it also has a slower detection time beyond the 6 to 8 hours that is expected of the Ebola virus. So that again, so you've got all these variables that make it very difficult to contain.
2: A 12-year-old boy is in serious condition after a car crashed into pedestrians in Alloa yesterday afternoon. Four other people were injured on the A907. The MV Hondius cruise ship has docked in Rotterdam to allow the final crew off to quarantine. Three people who were on board the liner died after contracting the hantavirus. Former Google boss Matt Britton has arrived for his first day as the Director General of the BBC. He says the world needs the corporation more than ever. And Ryanair insists its prices will remain broadly flat over the summer, despite uncertainties around jet fuel availability. The airline says that the amount customers pay is unlikely to change drastically. That's the latest. I'm Imani Rana.
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5: 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Today, most areas will see patchy cloud and showers with a risk of thunder in the east. Later, cloud and rain will develop in the southwest and in Northern Ireland as well.
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5: 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Kavita here on Sunrise Radio. Right, let's kickstart your Monday afternoon off with Thamma Thamma again. I've also got Mukhtar on the way for you after that as well.

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0: 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How are we doing? How was your weekend? Everyone have a good weekend? What did you get up to? Let me know over on WhatsApp, 07925 700 272. I haven't even got round to reading your messages yet, but I can see lots of you over there. So I will say hello to you in just a moment, I promise. Now, what have I got for you this Monday afternoon in May? Tell you what, the weather's a bit weird out there. It looked really sunny when I was getting ready to leave this morning. And then on my journey, it got more and more cloudy and rainy. One of those days, eh? I think we're just going to have to live with this kind of weather for a while. All right, enough about that. Enough about the weather. What am I talking about today? I've got loads of stories for you. I've got loads of tunes for you. I've got games for you. And I've got a competition for you. It's all go, go, go this afternoon right here on Sunrise Radio. Now, if you haven't been listening this morning, we have started a brand new competition, which I will tell you more about very soon. Not just yet, but very soon. Before we do anything else, let's vote for your listener's choice.
1: Next.
0: All right. Do you want to hear song number one? Sun.

0: Kavita on Sunrise with India's best dancer on Sony TV. Nothing beats the feeling you get when dancing. So, when you feel like dancing, dance. The stage is set. The dancers are ready. Are you? India's Best Dancer Season 5. Coming soon on Sony TV.
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0: Kavita on Sunrise with India's best dancer on Sony TV. Nothing beats the feeling you get when dancing. So, when you feel like dancing, dance. The stage is set. The dancers are ready. Are you? India's Best Dancer Season 5. Coming soon on Sony TV.

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3: Afternoon. This music's a bit too upbeat for Monday, isn't it? All right, let's turn it down a bit. How are we doing? Hope everyone's good. All right, you got me and I've got you for the next couple of hours until 4 o'clock. I mean, a couple is four in our version of the world right here. Oh, lots of hellos to make. Over on WhatsApp, hi to Shree, hi Pravin, hi to Rajesh, hi Varsha, hi Ash, Preston Waller Ash over there. Hi to Syra, hi Hansa, hi Sophie, hi Zainab. Who else we got? Hi Jasmine, hi Divya as well. Who else we got? Sunny, hi Sunny as well. I hope you're all having a lush Monday so far. What'd you get up to the weekend? Anyone doing anything nice? Let me know over on WhatsApp, 07925 700 272. I was working all weekend, I was, so I'm still tired. I need a weekend from the weekend. It's one of those. But I'll tell you what, you know me. Been scouring the internet for some good stories to share with you. I've got some good ones today. Today, actually, is International Museum Day. So when was the last time you went to a museum? I actually, every time I go on holiday, I try and find a good museum. When I went to Greece recently, I was away last week, I was in Greece, and I looked for a museum in the town that I was staying in. There wasn't a museum, but they did have the ruins of a Roman village. So I thought, I'll go down and see that. I was completely wrong. It was not like a Roman village. It wasn't like a half day excursion. I'd set half the day aside to do that. I was in and out in 20 minutes. It was actually just a little Roman room where you could go and look at what the tiles used to be on the floor. And that was it. But then I just sat down and had a nice coffee by the beach instead. So that was the rest of my day's plans. But I'll tell you what, I've got a good fact about museums, especially one in London. It's the most bizarre fact, but I tell you what, you can use this to impress your friends and family at dinner later, but I'll tell you that in just a moment. But when was the last time you went to a museum? It's one of those things, like, if they're on your doorstep, you don't tend to go, do you? Because they're just there and you're right near them. And it's, I don't know about you, but only when I go travelling or go to another city, that is when I go to a museum. It's terrible. We should go to museums more. So that is why today is International Museum Day. It's all about visiting your local museum and learning anything you can, from maybe art to ancient history, or even like space and animals, anything like that.
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0: Kavita on Sunrise with India's best dancer on Sony TV. 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So when you feel like dancing, dance. 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Are you? 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
0: 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Nothing beats the feeling you get when dancing. So when you feel like dancing, dance. The stage is set. The dancers are ready. Are you? India's best dancer season 5. 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
1: The A1M southbound between Junction 47 and Junction 46 has two lanes closed there due to a vehicle fire. Current delays are 15 minutes expected against traffic. Normal conditions expected in about an hour, 1:30.
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0: Kasturi. Arijit Singh, beautiful tune there for you. Afternoon, Kavita here on Sunrise Radio. I haven't got to your messages yet. Lots of you messaging in, I promise. I'm on the way. I'll come say hi in a moment. Are you ready, though, for your interesting, boring fact of the day? This is a very boring, but also, well, I think, quite fascinating fact of the day. I learned something over the weekend, which is that the two largest lifts in Europe, you heard me right, the two largest lifts in Europe are both in London. Where do you think they are, though, in London? I tell you what, they're not in an event space. They're not in like a Wembley Arena or the O2 Arena. They're not places like that at all. One of them is in a kind of theatre and one of them is in a museum. And that is why I was thinking about it, because today is International Museum Day. And I'll tell you where they are after these messages.
1: 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Nothing beats the feeling you get when dancing. So when you feel like dancing, dance. The stage is set. The dancers are ready. Are you? India's Best Dancer Season 5. Coming soon on Sony TV.
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0: Malung on Sunrise Radio. Oh, beautiful tune, that one. Afternoon, Kavitha here on Sunrise. We're talking about museums this hour. And I have a very boring, interesting fact for you. Maybe we'll make that a feature. Boring, interesting fact of the day. And I told you that I learnt this weekend that the two largest lifts in Europe are not only here in the UK, they're in London. So where are they? Regis says, could it be at the Shard? Good guess. Good guess, but it's not the Shard, no. The second largest lift in Europe. I can't, this is so boring. So boring, but I find it really interesting. The second largest lift in Europe is at the Royal Opera House. And actually, they can drive the lorries straight into the lift, which I think is really cool. And the largest lift in Europe is at the British Museum. So there you go. If you want to impress anyone at dinner this evening or over the weekend, you can ask them that question. Where do you think the two largest lifts in Europe are, and see whether or not they can guess it?
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13: Imran Hashmi said, "Everyone who means well gives advice based on his or her perception. I have realized that while it's important to hear the suggestions, one should only listen to oneself."
0: This is Sunrise, the UK's biggest.
14: 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What chumka?
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1: From the Sky News Centre at 1, Keir Starmer has told staff at party headquarters he'll support Labour's candidate in the Makerfield by-election 100%. Andy Burnham's hoping to run for the seat and return to Westminster. If successful, he's widely tipped to launch a leadership challenge, also involving former Health Secretary Wes Streeting. Pollster Joe Twyman says it's hard to speculate about the current Greater Manchester Mayor's political position.
2: You could see that as an advantage. You could say, OK, the fact that very few people know much about him is good because he approaches things with a clean slate, he can get across his views. But the reality is, when asked about the issues that face the country, it may be that the more people hear about Andy Burnham, the less they like him.
1: A number of Americans have reportedly been exposed to the Ebola virus in the Democratic Republic of Congo. An outbreak there and in neighbouring Uganda has been declared an emergency of international concern. Health officials insist risk to the US remains low, but there are warnings of regional spread in Africa. Daniela Manos from the London School of Hygiene and Tropical Medicine.
3: Ebola is transmitted through contact with body fluids or items contaminated by body fluids, and so is much less transmissible than COVID-19, for example.
1: Two people have been charged after 43 arrests were made during protests in central London at the weekend. Both are due in court today, having attended separate demonstrations. The bodies of four missing divers have been found in the Maldives. Five Italians are believed to have died while exploring a cave at a depth of around 50 metres on Thursday. The cruise ship hit by a hantavirus outbreak has docked in the Dutch port of Rotterdam. 25 crew members and two medical staff will now quarantine. And to sport now, where Callum McFarlane is expected to be part of Xabi Alonso's first team coaching setup at Chelsea when he takes over this summer. The former Liverpool midfielder was appointed at the weekend, but McFarlane will remain in charge of the club's final two Premier League games of the season. That's the latest. I'm Imani Rana.
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7: 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Today, most areas will see patchy cloud and showers with a risk of thunder in the east. Later, cloud and rain will develop in the southwest and in Northern Ireland.
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6: 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Kavitha here on Sunrise Radio. Right, we're going to start this hour off with Jamikirat. That's on the way for you in just a minute. Some Mika Singh on the track there. Then, I've got a game for you this hour. The UK's biggest station mix. 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

0: 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Good afternoon, friends. How are we feeling? How are we doing? It is 1:13, although my screen says 13:13, and I'll be honest with you, I very nearly said it's 13 past 13. Did anyone else do that when they're reading a 24-hour clock? Or is it just me? Oh, I hope you're all doing well. Let me know what you got up to on the weekend, or have you had your lunch today? You can say hello over on WhatsApp, actually. I've been a bit busy in the studio this afternoon, so I haven't read all your messages just yet, but I am coming to them, I promise you. I will get there. We'll be there soon. 07925 700 272 is the WhatsApp number. All right then. 1 o'clock means game time. So let's play a little game for you this hour, shall we? I'm going to play you the tiny clip of a song, and you just have to tell me what song that is. And which movie it's from, if you know both of them, of course. All right, here, have a little listen to this. That's it, that's all you get. Just a little bit of a whistle there. What tune's that then? Do you want to hear it again? Here you go. That's it. That's the start of a song. But what song is it? Do you know what, though? It could be more than one. What idea comes to your mind? You tell me. 07925 700 272. In the meantime, let's vote for your listener's choice.
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0: Song number one. Ishkua is song number one, or song number two. Tumse Kitna is song number two. The choice is yours, my friends. 07925 700 272. That's the WhatsApp number. Let me know.
2: 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Are you? India's Best Dancer Season 5. 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
6: 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Are you? 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
1: 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Has Vicky Kaushal decided to ace the biopic game? 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
2: 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Kavita here on Sunrise Radio. Now, we're doing a little game this hour. I'm playing you a tiny clip of a song and you just have to tell me what song it is. Here, listen to this. That's it. That's all you get. Not much to go on, is it? Well, I tell you what, lucky listening in London, you got the right answer. But lots of you are guessing Chand Sifarish from Fana. I'll play you that intro. That sounds like this.
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2: Bit different, isn't it? So it's not Fana, no. Oh, what could it be? What could it be? Do you want to hear it again? All right, here we go. Listen to this. That's it. That's all you get for the moment. But maybe, if you're really lucky, I'll give you a bit of a clue after your hit of the hour. Let's see.
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3: Kavita on Sunrise with India's Best Dancer on Sony TV. 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So, when you feel like dancing, dance. The stage is set. The dancers are ready. Are you? 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
3: 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Are you? 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
1: The M62 eastbound at junction 28 has two lanes closed there. Current delays of half an hour expected against traffic. They're now saying a normal traffic conditions expected to resume around 2:30 this afternoon.
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0: I think it's a goodie, that one. Guru Rindhava and V in the mix there. Afternoon, Kavita here on Sunrise Radio. How are we getting on with my little game? I played you this tiny clip. That's it. That's all I've given you. It's not much to go on. And I've asked you to name that song. Well, I'll tell you what. I'll give you a clue. It's the title track of the movie that it's from. Shall I play you a tiny bit more? Here, listen to this. Oh, that's loads. That's a huge clue, that, isn't it? All right. One more time. All right. Okay. One more time. One more time. What is my mystery song this hour? And if you can send me a voice note of you whistling it, extra points. I can't whistle, so there's no point me even trying. I'm not even going to give it a shot. 07925 700 272. 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
2: And the time is 2:15. Right, shall we get the answer to my little game this hour? I've been playing you this clip. What is it? What is my mystery song this hour? Well, I tell you what, quite a few of you have got it right. Lucky, Sharmila, Ash, Shri, Krishna, Nenesh, and Bimala, you figured it out. You figured out that my mystery song is from the year 2012. Ranveer Kapoor is in the movie, Priyanka's in it, Elenia de Cruz. It is, of course, the title track from the film Barfi.

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4: 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Nothing beats the feeling you get when dancing. So, when you feel like dancing, dance. The stage is set. The dancers are ready. Are you? 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
16: Imran Hashmi said, "Everyone who means well gives advice based on his or her perception. 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
1: From the Sky News Centre at 2, Sir Keir Starmer insists he's focused on the job as he met staff at party headquarters. The Prime Minister also says he'll support the Labour candidate in the Makerfield by-election 100%. Andy Burnham wants the seat to be able to return to Westminster and potentially launch a leadership challenge. But Deputy PM David Lammy insists there'll be no timetable for his boss to resign.
2: Keir Starmer remains the most resilient person I know in my life. He has a strength of character, a fighting experience. There will be no timetables. What there is getting on with the business of government.
1: Scotland's First Minister says he's deeply concerned by the behaviour of football fans this weekend. 14 arrests were made in Glasgow during and after Celtic's Premiership title win on Saturday. Fans stormed the pitch at Parkhead before the final whistle, confronting some Hearts players. John Swinney says his government may consider making such invasions a criminal offence.
3: We've obviously taken forward a consultation around about football banning orders, which are about strengthening some of the provisions within those banning orders. That concluded just before the election. We're obviously now going to look at the details of all of that in the light of the events that we've experienced. And this is happening far too often.
1: A number of Americans have reportedly been exposed to the Ebola virus in the Democratic Republic of Congo. An outbreak there has been declared an emergency of international concern. The cruise ship hit by a Hansa virus outbreak has arrived in the Netherlands. Authorities say the crew will go into immediate quarantine. It's the new BBC Director General's first day in the office. Former Google boss Matt Britton says the corporation still plays an incredibly important role. And interim boss Callum McFarlane is expected to be part of Xabi Alonso's first team coaching setup at Chelsea when he takes over in July. The former Liverpool midfielder was appointed on a 4-year deal. That's the latest. I'm Faye De Silva.
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4: 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Today, most areas will see patchy cloud and showers with a risk of thunder in the east. Later, cloud and rain will develop in the south, west and in Northern Ireland as well. The weather update with Dairy Valley Kulfi. 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Afternoon, it's Kavitha here on Sunrise Radio. Welcome, welcome. We've got some Diljit Dosanjh. I've got some Shreya Ghoshal in the mix. They're both going to kick start your 2 o'clock hour. And then, hey, it's competition hour. I'll tell you more in just a mo.
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0: 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Kavitha here on Sunrise Radio. Hello, hello. It is 12 past two. Now, you've been listening a little bit earlier on today. If you were listening to Paul Shah this morning on The Breakfast Show, if you're listening to Shabnam in the mid-morning-ish slot, you might have heard we've been doing a new competition today. Oh, yes, I've got a competition for you all this week in every single show. So SOP International, who are a trusted leader of bringing authentic flavour to UK families for over 50 years, is bringing huge energy right here to Sunrise Radio with an incredible giveaway. So we're giving away not one, not two, not three, five. 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These hampers are big, generous and bursting with flavour. It's the perfect treat for any household. So inside, you'll find a fantastic range of Carnham favourites, including crushed red chilli, turmeric powder, ginger, brinjal pickles, tamarind, mint chutneys, hot curry paste, loads and loads of other things in there as well, like ghee as well. And that's not all. Each hamper also includes two Carnham aprons and digital kitchen scales as well. I'll tell you what, if you haven't got digital kitchen scales, they're a bit of a game changer, those. It's a complete kitchen upgrade in just one giant hamper. Now, for your chance to win, keep it locked right here to Sunrise Radio from now until the 24th of May, between 6 a.m. till 10 p.m. every single day. And you're listening out for the cue to call. It sounds like this. 24 hours a day, Sunrise Radio. So don't call me now. Not yet, not yet. The next time you hear that, that is the time you pick up the phone and you call me. The number you need is 0208 813 8040. 0208 813 8040. Okay, now if your line gets selected, I'll ask you a question on air, music based question. If you get it right, you're into the draw. If you get it wrong, we move on to the next caller. Now, next week on Tuesday, the 26th of May, we're going to be picking five winners at random in every show. So, Breakfast Show, Shabnam, me, on Drive Time with Raj as well. So, if you've got to be in it to win it. So, you have to be in the draw to be able to be part of the draw that then take place on Tuesday. Does that make sense? Have I made that clear? Have I made it more complicated? Well, here you go. You must be 18 years or over, a UK resident, and not have won a Sunrise Radio competition in the last 3 months from the entry date. One entry per household. For full terms and conditions are over on the website, sunriseradio.com. That's where you're going to find everything. So that's going to happen at some point this hour. Could be 5 minutes. Could be 15 minutes, could be even more. We'll have to wait and see.
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0: from Jab Tak Hai Jaan. Or do you want to hear song number two? This is a mashup, this one. Crazy Habibi, Enni Sonni, Made in India, Guru Randhava on the vocals of this one with a couple of others as well. That's song number two, different vibe. Which one are you feeling though? 07925 700 272 is the WhatsApp number. Let me know, my friends.
1: Kavita on Sunrise with India's best dancer on Sony TV. Nothing beats the feeling you get when dancing. So when you feel like dancing, dance. The stage is set. The dancers are ready. Are you? India's Best Dancer Season 5. Coming soon on Sony TV.
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3: 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I had a lovely, lovely time off. I was off in Greece on a little island, and I didn't realise it was the start of the season, so it's still a little bit cold, but I did go on a boat tour. I don't like boats. I'm not great at boats, but I'm trying to be much better, so I keep putting myself on boats just to get over the fear of being on boats. What was it called? Like exposure therapy, I think it's called, something like that. And when I was on this boat, I was looking out to sea, and do you know what I spotted? Wild dolphins. Honestly, highlight of my trip. I'd never seen anything like it before, and they literally leaped out of the water. It was amazing. But I'll tell you what, if you've ever thought about going on a boat or even going on a cruise, because now I'm thinking, oh, I could handle a cruise, couldn't I? I'd be fine on a cruise now. So now I'm thinking about that. 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
1: 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When's it gonna be?
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6: 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Happy birthday to Pakistani musician and singer-songwriter Ali Zafar. 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
0: Afternoon, my friends. Kavita here on Sunrise Radio. So I was telling you about this a little bit earlier on this hour. SOP International, who are a trusted leader, bringing authentic flavour to UK families for over 50 years, are teaming up with us to give you a great competition all this week. 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And if you missed it earlier on, all you have to do is listen out for the cue to call. I'm sure you know what it sounds like by now. Well, when you hear that, pick up the phone, give me a call on 0208 813 8040. Okay, so let's check in with your traffic and travel.
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0: The A303 westbound between the junctions with the A359 south and the A37 has congestion there. Current delays of 10 minutes expected against traffic there.
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0: 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Switchboard is flashing away. I think you heard the cue to call, didn't you? Yes, you did. So this is your chance to win one of five premium hampers, each worth £50 and packed with 26 products from SOP International's much-loved brand, Carnum. I'm going to pick a line at random. Let's go for this one and head over to the phone lines. Hello, you're live on Sunrise Radio. What's your name?
2: Hi, my name is Kanta.
0: Hi, Kanta. How are you?
2: Fine, how are you? Have a nice holiday.
0: Oh, a lovely holiday, lovely. Apart from the first day, there was a severe weather warning, but after that, it was sunny. Thank you.
2: No, you love the cruise anyway, because we've been on the cruise, you know that.
0: Oh, have you? Ah, okay. Well, we'll chat about that maybe off air, but I'll tell you what, back to the here and now. Would you like to try your luck for one of these hampers? Now, If you get it right today, you'll be through to the draw, which will take place next Tuesday, okay?
2: Okay, that's fine, yeah.
0: So I'm going to play you a clip of a song, and all you have to do, Kanta, is tell me what movie this song is from. Are you ready?
2: Yeah, go on then.
0: Here we go.
3: Rock and roll, soniye, role ye man tere liye. Rock and roll, soniye, kabhi tu bhi to mere
0: saath. Kanta, which movie is Rock and Roll Sonia from?
2: Is it...
0: Oh, I'm going to have to take an answer from you, I'm afraid.
2: Oh, sorry.
0: Oh, never mind. Well, keep trying, keep trying. Better luck next time. We're doing the competition all week. Right, let's head over to another line then. We're going to go for this line here. Hello, you're live on Sunrise Radio. Who's that calling? Oh, no! Someone who was there but no longer, right? Let's try this line then. Hello, you're live on Sunrise Radio. Who's that calling?
4: Hi, Mohammed calling.
0: Hi, Mohammed. How are you doing today?
4: I'm fine, thank you.
0: Wonderful. Mohammed, do you want me to play you the clip again, or do you have an

0: I'm sorry. Better luck next time. I thought this was an easy one today, guys. Clearly not. All right, let's go to another line. Let's see who's on this line. Hello, you're live on Sunrise Radio. Who's that calling?
1: Afternoon, this is Preeti from Crawley.
0: Hi, Preeti and Crawley. Well done for getting through. Preeti, do you have an answer for me or should I play you the clip again?
1: I do have the answer. It's Kabhi Alvida Na Kehna.
0: It is Kabhi Alvida Na Kehna. Well done. Did you know it from the first time you heard it?
1: Yes, I did.
0: Yeah. Oh, brilliant. Well, you are into that draw, which will take place on Tuesday. What's your favourite thing to cook?
1: Lamb biryani.
0: Oh, yummy. That sounds delicious. Now I'm going to be thinking about lamb biryani all day. If you hold the line for me, Preeti, I'll come and talk to you in just a second.
1: Yeah, sure.
0: Perfect. Well done to Preeti there. And you know what? If you didn't get through today, there is plenty more chances. We're going to run this every single day this week, including the weekend. So if you're listening in on the weekend, you'll still have chances then as well. So just keep it locked right here to Sunrise Radio for more chances to enter the SOP International Premium Hamper Giveaway. 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

0: Kavita on Sunrise with India's best dancer on Sony TV. Nothing beats the feeling you get when dancing. So, when you feel like dancing, dance. The stage is set. The dancers are ready. Are you? India's Best Dancer Season 5. Coming soon on Sony TV.
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3: And the time is exactly 10 to 3 this afternoon. Oh, I'll tell you what, I love doing competitions because I get to speak to all of you on the phone. And it brings me so much joy. It really, really does. So thanks to everybody who participated today. I'm going to be doing it again tomorrow afternoon as well. So keep it locked to tomorrow. But your next chance is with Sonia after 4 o'clock.

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3: Kavita on Sunrise with India's best dancer on Sony TV. Nothing beats the feeling you get when dancing. So, when you feel like dancing, dance. The stage is set. The dancers are ready. Are you? India's Best Dancer Season 5. Coming soon on Sony TV.
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11: Imran Hashmi said, "Everyone who means well gives advice based on his or her perception. I have realized that while it's important to hear the suggestions, one should only listen to oneself.

0: and for Amazon Home Smart Speakers. 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
1: From Sky News Centre at 3. The potential successor to Sir Keir Starmer says Britain has been on the wrong path for 40 years. Andy Burnham's told a conference there needs to be a serious rewiring of the country and maximum devolution to make the basics more affordable. He's been explaining why he wants to return to Westminster by trying to contest the Makerfield by-election.
2: A vote for me will be a vote to change Labour, to make life more affordable again. This is the choice in this by-election. I know why I'm standing. I know what I'm offering. I know what my party has offered in the past has simply not been good enough.
1: Sir Keir Starmer says he'll back the Labour candidate 100%. No leadership challenge has yet been triggered. Strikes by London Underground drivers this week have been called off. The action by RMT Union was due to begin tomorrow. John Swinney says the Scottish Government could bring in legislation to ban pitch invasions. Thousands of football fans stormed Parkhead on Saturday when Celtic beat Hearts to win the Premiership title. A financial body believes the Iran war won't impact UK economic growth by quite as much as it first thought. The International Monetary Fund's now predicting GDP will increase by 1% this year. The BBC's new Director General says the corporation still plays an incredibly important role, both in the UK and on a world stage.
3: When I look at the 100-year history of the BBC, how it's served its audiences, how it's adapted at pace and it's risen in times of crisis, I also believe that today the world needs the BBC more than ever.
1: Former Google boss Matt Britton started his first day in the job at London's broadcasting house. He faces a number of challenges, including the prospect of a multi-billion dollar lawsuit from Donald Trump. And Barbara Streisand won't be appearing at this year's Cannes Film Festival because of a knee injury. The star was due to accept her honorary Palme d'Or at the event's closing ceremony. That's the latest. I'm Faye De Silva.
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4: 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Your VS156 from Las Vegas to London Heathrow Airport is very early. It's due to land at 3:14 instead of 3:55 this afternoon. 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
4: All right then, let's take a little look at your weather. Today, most areas will see patchy cloud and showers with a risk of thunder in the east. Later, cloud and rain will develop in the south, west and northern island.
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4: Afternoon, my friends. Had the wrong microphone level up there. All right, let's kickstart this hour off with AP Dylan and some Kumara Sanu as well. Then we'll do your quiz. 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

0: 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Afternoon, my friends. 3:11 is your time. Hello, hello, hello. I hope you're all good. I hope you're having a lovely Monday so far, whatever it is that you're up to. You've got me and I've got you from now until 4 o'clock. For the next hour, if you will. Sonia's taking over then. She'll be here with you from 4 o'clock through until 7 p.m. You got Raj back again from 7 until 10 this evening. That's how the rest of the day's shaping up. And in case you didn't hear it on the news, in case it affects you, the tube strikes have now been called off, and that does affect me. So I will be here with you all week because I wasn't quite sure. It was a bit touching. I wasn't sure if I was going to be able to travel in, you see, because they were going to do it like from midday to midday. And it would have made traveling in the morning a bit tricky, but that's all right because they've been called off now. So I'll be fine. Now, this hour is all about your quiz. It's your 3 at 3 quiz. We've got 3 quiz questions. Get them all right and you get some gold stars in the chat. You know how it goes. You know how to play it. So let's begin, shall we? So we're going to start things off with your Bollywood question. Now, are the questions going to get easier? Are they going to get harder? We'll wait and see. Question one goes like this. What is Imran Hashmi's full birth name? Because it's not just Imran Hashmi, it's longer than that. But what is his name? His full name that he was given when he was born. 07925 700 272, that's the WhatsApp number. Go on, have a guess.
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0: Now, in the meantime, while you are guessing on that one, let's also vote for your listener's choice. Song number one.

0: फिर भी तुमको चाहूंगा इस सॉन्ग नंबर टू. But the choice is yours, not mine. 07925-700-272. What song do you want to hear?
1: 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The stage is set. The dancers are ready. Are you? India's best dancer season 5. Coming soon on Sony TV.
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2: Afternoon, my friends. It is 1:24. How we doing? I hope you're having a good Monday so far. I almost said Friday then. Do you know what? Because I've been working all weekend, so it feels like the end of the week to me, even though it is not. I'll tell you what, though. I've got a cool quiz coming up for you. We've already done question number one. Question number one is this. What is Imran Hashmi's full birth name? What's his full name? I'll give you a clue. It's four names that I'm looking for. Although, to be honest, I've given you the surname. So if you give me three, it's fine. I know what you mean. All right, question number two. You ready for this one? I've kind of gone a bit easy. I think I've gone easy on you. I don't know, though. Sometimes when I think I've gone easy on you, it gets too difficult. Question two. What is the freezing point of water in Celsius? In degrees C. What is the freezing point of water in degrees C? Right, think back to your science classes. Can you remember? I hope so. I have full faith in you. I'm sure you can. 07925 700 270. That's the WhatsApp number if you think you know the answer to question number two, as well as question number one. Now, if you get all three right, because we do have another one on the way, you get a shout out at the end of the show. Looking forward to that, eh? And that question will happen, well, very soon. But first, we'll do your hit of the hour.
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0: जान से गुजरते हैं, धुरंधर द रेवेंज. Oh, this is a tune, isn't it? Of course, your hit of the hour this hour on Sunrise Radio. 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In fact, I think there is a new podcast episode dropping it tomorrow, so you can listen out for that one. All right, we've got question number 3 for your quiz on the way for you very soon. Let's find out what else we got coming up.
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3: 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Are you? 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
1: The M11 northbound between junctions 8A and junction 10 has a lane closed there due to a vehicle tyre change. There are current delays of half an hour expected against traffic. Normal traffic conditions expected to resume after 5 p.m.
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1: Afternoon, my friends. Kavita here. Right, how are we getting on with the quiz? Because I have got question number 3 for you. Are you ready for this one? True or false? An ostrich's eye is bigger than its brain. Is that true or have I made it up? You tell me. An ostrich's eye is bigger than its brain. True or false? You tell me. Little recap of our questions. Question 1. What is Imran Hashmi's full birth name? And question 2. What is the freezing point of water in Celsius?

0: beautiful tune. As promised there for you. See, I do keep my promises. All right, let's recap your quiz questions. Question one, what is Imran Hashmi's full birth name? Question two, what is the freezing point of water in Celsius? And question three, true or false, an ostrich's eye is bigger than its brain? You tell me over on WhatsApp, 07925 700 272. That is the WhatsApp number. And do you know what? We are going to find out the answers very soon indeed. But before that, here's a couple of messages for you.
1: 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Nothing beats the feeling you get when dancing. So when you feel like dancing, dance. The stage is set. The dancers are ready. Are you? India's Best Dancer Season 5. Coming soon on Sony TV.
2: 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Over on ITV, believe me, at 9 p.m. Sarah and Leila win their case against the Met as they rebuild their lives. War Boys is granted parole. Joined by Carrie, they must now campaign to keep him in prison. And from Asma's Sony TV, Tum Hona at 9 p.m. The show has quickly become a favourite among viewers. It's a one-of-a-kind celebration of women who define strength, love and resilience. From kitchen champs to game show queens, the show gives you heartfelt stories, engaging challenges and unforgettable moments. 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
1: 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Nothing beats the feeling you get when dancing. So when you feel like dancing, dance. The stage is set. The dancers are ready. Are you? India's Best Dancer Season 5. Coming soon on Sony TV.

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2: Kavita on Sunrise with India's best dancer on Sony TV. Nothing beats the feeling you get when dancing. So when you feel like dancing, dance. The stage is set. The dancers are ready. Are you? India's Best Dancer Season 5. Coming soon on Sony TV. Hey.

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1: Arey, when I was Diya's age, I was married and had two children.
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2: Yeah, Manish badhana ghar barbad kare chhe. Anything can happen, Diya. Trump is in power.
0: This year, the stakes are higher, the laughs are even bigger, as Patel risks it all to strike it rich. 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
3: Imran Hashmi said, "Everyone who means well gives advice based on his or her perception. 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
1: From the Sky News Centre at 4. Sir Keir Starmer's insisting he won't set a timetable for his departure, despite more than 80 Labour MPs publicly urging him to go. He also denied his premiership is over. Potential challenger Andy Burnham's been explaining why he's determined to stand in the Makerfield by-election. He called for a serious rewiring of the country and maximum devolution. The PM says he wants to lead the party into the next election.
2: I'm very focused on what I consider to be my responsibility, my duty, and that is to the country. I will be backing 100% whoever the candidate is. Whatever views people may have on the direction of the party, that needs to be put to one side.
1: Detectives are investigating reports of two girls being raped on the beach at Great Yarmouth. Norfolk Police says a man in his 30s has been arrested while they're looking for another suspect. Strikes by tube drivers planned to start tomorrow have been suspended. The RMT union says managers at London Underground have shifted their position. The dispute centres on a four-day working week. Medics are rushing to deal with Ebola in the Democratic Republic of Congo. The World Health Organization's declared the outbreak an emergency of international concern and is flying a cargo plane with supplies to affected areas. A number of Americans have reportedly been exposed. Paul Hunter is a professor in medicine at the University of East Anglia.
3: This is happening in an area where there is substantial armed conflict. There's no vaccine. And of course, people are migrating out of the area. Refugees are leaving the area, moving into Uganda for safety. And that risks carrying the disease and spreading it further.
1: Israel said to have detained the sister of Ireland's president. Organisers of an aid flotilla heading to Gaza say Dr. Margaret Connolly was on one of the boats. And Lee Anderson's become the chairman of Reform UK. He replaces David Bull. That's the latest. I'm Faye De Silva.
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4: Taking a look at long-haul flights coming into London Heathrow this hour. British Airways flight BA274 coming in from Las Vegas into Terminal 5. That flight has now been delayed. It was scheduled to arrive at 16.05, now showing 12.16 as arrival time. Virgin Atlantic flight VS355 from Mumbai into Terminal 3 was scheduled to land at 16.45, now expected in at 17.37. As always, we do advise that you check the status of your flight with the airline before you travel.
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4: And weather across the UK, light rain for most, thundery showers in places. Temperature in Edinburgh, 13 degrees Celsius. Manchester, 15. Birmingham, 13. And it's an average 14 across London.
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4: 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It's Sonia here with you till 7 o'clock on Drive Time. 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
2: Thank you for your lovely warm welcomes. And let's get stuck into today's trio then. This is what it sounds like. Three actors in this snippet, and I would like all three names, please. Can you name them? Can you name the actors? Not the characters, not the movie name. I know you love doing that. But yeah, just the actors' names, please. Let's see how we get on.
3: मुझे तो लगता है तुमने एक ही झटके में उनके सारे एहसान चुका दिए.
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2: Who are they? All three actors, please. It always just shocks me. I get really shocked. Not just surprised, I get really shocked how some of you can name the movie from clips like this. And I'm sure I'm going to get that today as well. Who are they? Anybody with all three actors' names that correct so far? No, nobody yet. Right, let's have another listen.
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2: All right, twos and ones coming in. Nobody with all three actors' names are correct. And yeah, I don't need the movie name, but that's good that you know it. Let's see if you can work out who the actors are now. I'm going to leave it with you.
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2: And in the meantime, music from the film Bajrangi Bhaijaan is your option A. The listener's choice. Would you like to listen to this one? What's your mood saying? Or the title song from Kyunki is option B. Let me know what you're thinking. The winning song, of course, the one with the winning votes, will play for you very, very shortly right here on Sunrise. I also have lined up for you

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0: This year, the stakes are higher, the laughs are even bigger, as Patel risks it all to strike it rich. 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
10: Righty-ho, which one shall I do? Shout out or wrong answers? There's a list of both. All right, let's do this. Sam in Hoddesdon, you got it right. Grinnell in Cheltenham, Amit in Slough, Sejal in Harrow, Abel in Birmingham, Sagoon, you got the right answer. Got quite a few wrong ones. I'll go through those in a little bit for now. Here's your winning.

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2: All righty ho, let's have a look. Meena Bhatni in Surrey, you have the right answer, well done. If you are saying Nawazuddin Siddiqui, if you're saying Angar Bedi, if you're saying Raj Babar Asrani, Neil Nitin Mukesh, Anupam Kher, Paresh Rawal, Girish Kamad, Arbaaz Khan, Amrish Puri, these are all wrong answers, guys. You might want to have another go. I'll give you another listen to the trio in just a bit.

0: Sukhwinder Singh, Sunidhi Chauhan on the vocals. You're saying Mahesh Mandrekar, that's a wrong answer. Vinod Khanna is a wrong answer for today's trio. Zaheem, you've got the right answer, well done. All right, it's a little bit of on the fence today, isn't it?
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0: Because I think the majority of you actually know the movie. 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Arjun Ranawa. 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Haider Ali Khan. Not there. Not there today. All right, let's have another listen to this trio.
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5: Next.
0: So the movie released in the year 2011. I don't know if I need to give you that really. I think you know. But who are they in the trio? Who are the three actors? Can you name them? That's what I'm after. Let me know if you think you know. I have this song, Awara Angara, from the movie Tere Ishq Mein, lined up for you. Fahim Abdullah is this week's Artist of the Week.
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0: On the motorways, the M1 southbound between junctions 21 and 20, very busy at the moment. Delays are 50 minutes against expected traffic time. That's expected to clear around 5 p.m. That's the M1 southbound between junctions 21 and 20. And apart from that, the A1 northbound between the A692 and the junction with the A191, 30-minute delay there due to a broken down vehicle. That's expected to clear around 6 p.m.
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0: All right, more wrong answers coming in. Raj Babar keeps coming up. He's a wrong answer, I'm afraid. Chetan Hansraj, Arya Babar, Akhilendra Mishra. These are wrong names. Dargah Sharma in Northampton, you got it right. Isaira in Cheltenham, Noor Jahan in Isleworth. Correct answer. Jay from Tunbridge Wells, you got it as well. Well done. All right, well, I think... Oh, Sophie in Scotland. Yes, you are spot on. We're going to get very lost to listen to your trio in a little bit, you know. Taken from a movie which released in the year 2011. For now, Fahim Abdullah.

0: quite a song, isn't it? From the movie Tere Ishq Mein Awara Angara. Music by A.R. Rahman. Written by Ishad Gamil and on the vocals Fahim Abdullah. This week's Artist of the Week. All right, stick around. We're going to get a very last listen to your trio in just a minute.
1: The Artist of the Week with Sony Max. Romance, drama, heartbeats. Don't miss Sayara, Tere Ishq Mein, and more non-stop romantic hits. Showing all day this weekend, only on Sony Max.
2: 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So when you feel like dancing, dance. The stage is set. The dancers are ready. Are you? India's Best Dancer Season 5. 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
3: 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Over on ITV, believe me, at 9 p.m. Sarah and Leila win their case against the Met as they rebuild their lives. War Boys is granted parole. Joined by Carrie, they must now campaign to keep him in prison. And from us, Sony TV, Tum Hona at 9 p.m. The show has quickly become a favourite among viewers. It's a one-of-a-kind celebration of women who define strength, love and resilience. From kitchen champs to game show queens, the show gives you heartfelt stories, engaging challenges and unforgettable moments. 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
2: What's on TV tonight with India's best dancer on Sony TV? Nothing beats the feeling you get when dancing. So when you feel like dancing, dance. The stage is set. The dancers are ready. Are you? India's Best Dancer Season 5. Coming soon on Sony TV.
0: All right, here we go. Last listen to your trio for today. Hang on a minute. Let me double check. I don't have any more right answers coming in. Manoj Joshi is a wrong answer, I'm afraid. Nenesh in Swindon, there you go. you got there. Well done. All right. Oh, by the way, I've got a competition coming up for you later on in the show, so make sure you stick around for that. But for now, here it is, your trio. This is what it sounds like, and this is your very last chance to get it right. I'm after all three actors' names, please. If you think you know, you can WhatsApp me on 07925 700 272 and let me know who you think they are, and I will add your name to the shout.
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1: Yeah, if I didn't put this together, I would 100% was be saying Aditya Pancholi was Mahesh Manjrekar. I really would. Like, yeah, 100%. Can't tell me it's not. And I would have been so wrong. Well done if you got it. Zane in Scotland, Golpanay in Northampton, Namitha in Liverpool, and Indu in Nottingham. Care.

From the movie Bodyguard for today's trio, Mika Singh, Amrita Kak on the vocals, Desi Beat on Sunrise. Well done, you smashed it if you got it right. It was a little bit tricky towards the end, wasn't it? 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
2: From the Sky News Centre at 5. The Mayor of Greater Manchester is calling on the Labour Party to come together as speculation grows he'll try to oust the Prime Minister. Andy Burnham says reopening the Brexit question will cause more division following calls by potential rival Wes Streeting for the UK to rejoin the EU. He's been speaking at a summit in Leeds.
3: Brexit has been damaging, but I also believe the last thing we should do is rerun those arguments. It is time, surely, isn't it, to bring people back together, to focus on what we've got in common.
2: Sir Keir Starmer's rejected calls to set out a timetable to stand down if Mr. Burnham wins the Makerfield by-election. Police are investigating the alleged rapes of two teenage girls on a beach in Great Yarmouth. A manhunt's underway for a suspect. Another's been arrested. Scotland's First Minister says his government could consider making pitch invasions a criminal offence. John Swinney says he's deeply concerned after fans stormed Parkhead near the end of Celtic's Premiership title win against Hearts on Saturday. Two 24-hour strikes planned by London Underground drivers have been suspended. Members of the RMT union were due to walk out tomorrow and on Thursday in a dispute over the working week. The Defence Secretary's paid tribute to a soldier who fell to her death from a horse at the Royal Windsor Show. John Healy says 24-year-old Lance Bombardier Kira Sullivan served the nation with dedication. Aaron Rye's former golf coach says he showed talent from an early age. He became the first English winner of the US PGA Championship in more than a century last night. Darren Prosser says he's very proud.
4: You could see he was going to be a special kid and how dedicated he was, and so happy for him.
2: And Shakira has been acquitted of tax fraud following an eight-year dispute. Spain's National High Court's ordered the tax authority to reimburse £48 million. That's the latest. I'm Faye De Silva.
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5: Taking a look at long-haul flights coming into London Heathrow this hour then. A reminder of Virgin Atlantic flight VS355 coming in from Mumbai into Terminal 3. That was scheduled to land at 16:45 and now expected at 17:37. 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
5: Weather tonight across the UK looks like light rain and windy for most. Temperature for Edinburgh, minimum 8 degrees Celsius, Manchester 10, Birmingham 9, and it's lows of 11 across London.
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1: Well, well, well. I have your hidden gem coming up for you in just a little bit. Get ready to totally smash it, okay? Because I'm telling you now, you're not going to need a modified version. That's how I feel. There you go. I've said it now. Let's see how it goes. Let's see how it goes. If it goes terribly after that, I won't say that ever again until the next time. Right. Okay. 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Goodness gracious me. 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Each hamper also includes 2 Carnum aprons and digital kitchen scales as well. 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And say that again. With your chance to win right here on Sunrise. 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
1: 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So that's draw day, Tuesday 26th of May. You need to get your name into the draw before then, all right? 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One entry per household. Full T's and C's do apply. You know where you can find those, on sunriseradio.com. Right, so keep listening out for that cue to call. It's going to happen later on in the show. Okay, now let's get on with today's hidden gem. This is what it sounds like. If you've never played this before, I'm going to play you 2 songs at the same time. I'm asking you to identify the song to which you hear only the music. Try to ignore the one with the words. And it's the title of the other song that I would like. If you think you know the answer, you can WhatsApp me the answer on 07925 700 272.

0: Shout outs on the way for you in a bit. Next. Oh, cryptic clues are literally spelling it out, you know. But anyway, listener's choice. I got this one. This is your option A. Would you like to listen to this one? What's that mean? Song A or B sounds like this. Let me know the one with the most votes plays for you in just a few minutes.
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1: All right, let's do some shout-outs. Shreeji got it right. Nenesh in Swindon, yes. Madhavine Darlington. Sajal in Harrow, correct. Ajmeet in Hayes. You guys always change the title of this song, don't you? Nikita in Solihull. Yes, Vips, you got it. Rithika in Southall. Correct. Manoj in Crawley. Saurabh in Dagenham. See what I said about the modified version? Do you agree with me now? Hey, Raj in Wembley. Correct. Shweta in Kent. You got it. Yes. And more names on

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2: Right, let's do some more shout-outs. Abby from Warwick, you got it right. Ooh, I've got some of the songs coming in from the soundtrack. Different songs from the soundtrack to today's Hidden Gem. Suraj in Edmonton, yes. Sona in Wokingham, you got it, yes. I think that's about it on the right answers so far. Yeah, okay. Request for a modified version already. Dev D in Romford, you are correct.

0: Lal Dupatta on Sunrise. All right, what shall we do then? What's it going to be? Is it going to be the modified version already, or shall we go with the original mix for now? The first snippet that I played you. Let's have a look. Any more right answers? Still different songs from the same soundtrack coming up.
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0: See, I feel like if I play you the modified version, there's going to be nothing left to the imagination. Nothing left for you to work out. Can we try this one again one more time?

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1: I do think that end bit is quite a giveaway. But it's not about what I think, is it, eh? Chandmera Dil is on the way for you very shortly. Fahim Abdullah is this week's Artist of the Week.

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2: On the motorways, the M25 clockwise, junctions 29 to junction 1A. There's a delay of 50 minutes against expected traffic time. That's due to a police incident. That's the M25 clockwise, junctions 29 to 1A. And also on the M25 clockwise, junctions 24 to 25, currently facing delays of 20 minutes.
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2: All right, a few shout-outs. Bhav Nain, Wembley, correct answer. Shikha from Aldershot, third time lucky indeed. Asha and Naran, you have the right answer as well. Remember, guys, to give me the title of the song, not just the title of the movie, please.

0: Fahim Abdullah is this week's artist of the week. Jaan the Mera Dil on Sunrise. Lovely song. All right, so lots of you saying, is it a song from the movie Dil To Pagal Hai? Hum Aapke Hai Kaun? These are wrong answers, guys. We're going to get a very last listen, and it's going to be your modified version in just a bit.
1: 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Romance, drama, heartbeats, don't miss Sayara, Tere Ishq Mein, and more non-stop romantic hits. 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
2: 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So, when you feel like dancing, dance. The stage is set. The dancers are ready. Are you? India's Best Dancer Season 5. 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
3: Tonight on BBC One, the smuggling business undercover panorama at 8 p.m. An undercover BBC investigation into people smuggling gangs operating in France, revealing how small boat crossings to the UK are being organised and paid for in plain sight. Over on ITV, believe me, at 9 p.m. Sarah and Leila win their case against the Met as they rebuild their lives. War Boys is granted parole. Joined by Carrie, they must now campaign to keep him in prison. And from Asma's Sony TV, Tum Ho Na at 9 p.m. The show has quickly become a favourite among viewers. It's a one-of-a-kind celebration of women who define strength, love and resilience. From kitchen champs to game show queens, the show gives you heartfelt stories, engaging challenges and unforgettable moments. Watch Tum Ho Na, Ghar Ki Superstar tonight, only on Sony TV.
2: What's on TV tonight with India's best dancer on Sony TV? Nothing beats the feeling you get when dancing. So, when you feel like dancing, dance. The stage is set. The dancers are ready. Are you? India's Best Dancer Season 5. Coming soon on Sony TV.
0: All right, here we go then. This is your last chance to get it right. Let's, I feel like saying, let's reveal the answer. Taking you back to 1989, can you identify today's hidden gem? It's the song with just the music, not the one with the words.

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1: 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Can you hear it now? Already? Taking you back to 1989 with the movie

Sandhya in Reading, right answer. Anne from Hull, you got it. Anusha in Chigwell and Idris from East London, correct answer. Can you hear it now? All right, are you ready? Here's what I played you earlier.

मैंने प्यार किया आया मौसम दोस्ती का. Today's a hidden gem. All right, it's quiz time in a few minutes on Sunrise, and I have a competition coming up for you as well. Make sure you stick around. It's Sonia on Drive.

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18: Imran Hashmi said, "Everyone who means well gives advice based on his or her perception. 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
1: From the Sky News Centre at 6, Channel 4 has removed all previous seasons of Married at First Sight UK from its streaming platforms. The broadcaster says it follows very serious allegations of wrongdoing made against a small number of past contributors. It denies failures in welfare protocols. Sir Keir Starmer has again insisted he won't stand down, even if Andy Burnham returns to Westminster and challenges him for the Labour leadership. He also denied his premiership is over.
2: I do want to fight the next election. The last 10 days, there's been a lot of activity which hasn't been as focused, in my view, as it should have been. And I remind myself every day that I was elected into office to serve the people, to serve the country. That's what I believe in, and that's what I'll be getting on with.
1: More than 80 Labour MPs have publicly urged the Prime Minister to quit. Mr Burnham's called for a serious rewiring of the country. A man's been arrested after two teenage girls reported being raped on a Norfolk beach early on Saturday. Police in Great Yarmouth are trying to identify a second suspect. Strikes involving London Underground drivers this week have been suspended. Members of the RMT union were due to walk out tomorrow and on Thursday. Sir Brian May and Bill Bailey are among the stars calling for the permanent return of garden gnomes at the Chelsea Flower Show. The Royal Horticultural Society's lifted the ban for only the second year in the annual event's history. Fiona Davison from the charity explains why they've had a problem with all garden ornaments.
3: From the 1920s, we were concerned that it was taking away the focus from plants as more and more nurseries who were the main people who did garden exhibits snuck in garden ornaments to try and sell them and promote them to their customers.
1: And the referees governing bodies admitted Manchester United's second goal against Nottingham Forest in the Premier League shouldn't have been given. Official Michael Salisbury overruled VAR. That's the latest. I'm Faye De Silva.
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4: Taking a look at long-haul flights coming into London Heathrow this hour, then no major delays to tell you about. British Airways flight BA198 coming in from Mumbai into Terminal 5 was scheduled to land at 18.15, now expected in at 18.24. And British Airways flight BA168 from Shanghai into Terminal 5 was scheduled to land at 18.45. That's now expected at the earlier time, 18.23. As always, we do advise that you check the status of your flight with the airline before you travel.
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4: And weather tonight across the UK looks like rain and windy as well for most. A minimum temperature for Edinburgh, 8 degrees Celsius, Manchester 10, Birmingham 9, and it's lows of 11 for London.
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1: 10 minutes after six, it is a super Monday evening to you. Thank you so much for tuning in. It's Sonia here with you till 7 o'clock on Drive Time. Got your quiz question lined up for you today. And also we have a competition coming up for you in just a little bit. All right. So make sure you stay tuned for that. 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So let's have a look. What do you get inside these hampers? You will find a fantastic range of Carnum favourites, including crushed red chilli, turmeric powder, ginger and brinjal mixes, pickles, tamarind and mint chutneys as well, hot curry paste, gram flour, fried onions, minced ginger paste, plus butter ghee and pure butter ghee as well in both 500 gram and 1 kg sizes. I am losing my voice. And that's not all. There's more. Each hamper also includes 2 Carnum aprons and digital kitchen scales as well. It is really a complete kitchen upgrade in one giant hamper. Now, for your chance to win this amazing, amazing giveaway, tune in to Sunrise. Up until the 24th of May, between 6 o'clock in the morning till 10 p.m, we will be doing this every day. Listen out for the cue to call, which I will show you in a little bit if you don't know what that is. If your line is selected, you get a chance to answer the question given to you. If you give the right answer, your name then goes into the free draw, okay? That's what we need to do. Get your name into the draw. And we will pick one of the 5 winners at random in every show on the 26th of May. That's Tuesday, the 26th of May. So we get one winner in Breakfast with Paul. We get one winner with Shubnam. We got one winner with Kavitha, one in my show here on Drive Time, and then one with Raj as well. That's Tuesday, the 26th of May. So before Tuesday, the 26th of May, you want to get your name into the draw for this amazing prize, all right? You need to be 18 or over, a UK resident, and must not have won a Sunrise Radio competition in the last 3 months from the entry date. One entry per household, please do remember that. Full T's and C's do apply. You can find them on our website, sunriseradio.com. So you've got this really amazing prize courtesy of Carnum Hampers. All right. So listen out for this cue to call.
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1: When you hear that cue to call, interrupt a song right here on Drive Time. That's when you need to call me on the studio number 020-881-38040. Good luck. Right. Okay, now shall we do our quiz? Today's quiz question goes like this. So if you've never played this before, I'm going to give you the question. I'm going to give you 3 possible correct answers. I'd like you to choose, if you would like, to choose one correct answer, whichever you think is the right answer. A, B or C. That's all you need to WhatsApp me on 07925 700 272. And I read the answers out, or I do the shout out, should I say, as we go along. All right. So, you know, time does matter here. Here we go. Okay, today's question goes like this. Experts in human behaviour suggest that to achieve optimal well-being and success, you need how many close supportive people in your inner circle? We hear a lot about this, don't we? Especially online. Lots of different things are said, but which one do you think is correct? According to experts in human behaviour, what do they suggest? That to achieve optimal well-being and success, you need how many close supportive people in your inner circle? Is it A, more than 5 but less than 10? Is it B, less than 3? Or is it C, 3 to 5? Take your pick. Which one do you think is the correct answer out of the ones that I've given you? Experts in human behaviour suggest that to achieve optimal well-being and success, you need how many close, supportive people in your inner circle? Is it A, more than 5 but less than 10? Is it B, less than 3? Or is it C, 3 to 5? A, B or C? Which one will you go for? Right, let's see how you're doing. Dina in Guildford, yes, correct. Anusha in Chigwell, Vips, Ajmeet in Hayes. Who else is giving me the right answer? Ravinda in Raynham, correct. Sam from Hoddesdon, yes. Annie in Nottingham, CS in Pinner. Manisha in Redmond, correct answer. Sophie in Scotland, Mina Bartney in Surrey, yes. Okay, I've got a number ending 975. You have the right answer. Who else has given me the right answer? Oh, I think that's it on the right answers. Okay. We got quite a few right answers there. That's not bad, you know. All right, so I gave you today, experts in human behaviour suggest that to achieve optimal well-being and success, you need how many close, supportive people in your inner circle? Experts suggest that the sweet spot for an inner circle is 3 to 5 close supportive people. This core group provides the emotional support, the safety and resonance required to thrive. Instead of hoarding acquaintances, getting lots of friends or people, you know, focusing on a small, deeply connected group provides the most emotional support and motivation as well. Of course, they've got to be the right 3 to 5 people, haven't they? Rather than just a generic headcount, the secret to success lies in the quality and diversity of your network. Experts in human behaviour found that the people you habitually associate with can dictate a massive portion of your success. So the correct answer, guys and girls, 3 to 5 close supportive people. Well done if you said C. You smashed it. It is absolutely correct. I have a lot to share on this, a lot more to share on this, but I haven't got time right now. But C was the right answer. You smashed it if you got it right. Well done.
3: Next.
1: Listener's choice coming up for you in a little bit. Which one would you like to listen to? Got Durander and Nale Nachana. This is option A. If you'd like to listen to this song, then all you need to do is WhatsApp me A or B. Angrezi medium, nachan mujhe karda. You choose, the winning song plays for you very shortly, and don't forget you're listening out for that cue to call for the competition.
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0: Music from the film Dhurandhar. It is Nala Nachana on Sunrise, the winning song this hour. It's the one that got the most votes. Pravin, I'm so sorry I missed your name out. And you answered quite early as well with your correct answer for today's quiz question. Oh, it gets a little bit of a challenge to me, for me, you know, sometimes keeping up with the messages. Right, you heard the cue to call. It is competition time. Are you ready?
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0: All right, gold is trading at... right now, what's gold trading at? £109.10 per gram. It is competition time. Shall we do this? I'm going to head over to the phone lines. This is your chance to win one of five premium hampers, each worth £50 and packed with a 26 products from SOP International, much loved brand Carnum. Yes. So this could be yours. You need to get your name into the draw first, though. Let's head over to the phone lines and see who we've got. Hello, you're live on Sunrise. What's your name, please? Hello?
3: Hello.
0: Hi, who's this?
3: Anuj.
0: Sorry, what's your name?
3: Anuj.
0: Anuj, hello. Where are you calling from?
3: Ilfrey.
0: Anuj, I'm going to play you a little bit of a song and I would like you to tell me which movie the song is taken from. Okay?
3: Okay. That's right.
0: And I'm going to give you 10 seconds to give me the answer, all right? It needs to be correct. Can you give me the title of the movie that features this song?

0: Which movie does that song feature in, please, Anuj? Time's up. Thank you very much for taking part. All right, let's head over to the next caller. Hello, you're live on Sunrise. What's your name, please?
1: Hello, it's Melanie.
0: Hi. It's who?
1: Melanie.
0: Hello, Melanie. I'm going to play you a little bit of a song. I'd like the movie name, please, that this song features in 10 seconds. Are you ready?
1: Yeah, I think so.
0: Right, here we go.

0: Hello.
1: Hello. Go on.
0: What's hey, Jay Tabani.
1: No, that's not it, I'm afraid. Thank you very much for taking part. Oh, I kind of see where you're coming from with that one, though. Hello, yeah. You're live on Sunrise. What's your name?
2: Simila.
1: Hi. Right, okay, I'm going to play you a little bit of a song. Can you give me the movie name, please, that this song features in 10 seconds? Here we go. Which one? Of course it is. Well done, you. Well done. Right. Okay. So you have got your name into the draw for this fantastic prize. Well, that's good, isn't it? Were you expecting that, or were you just taking part for the sake of it? You know, who knows what might happen? I might win. Right, okay. Well, you stay on the line so I can take your details.
2: Okay, thank you.
1: All right. No worries at all. Stay there. Right, okay. There you go. I have a winner, which means that her name goes into the draw. And that is the first step to become a winner of this amazing prize. Okay, so get your name into the draw. Remember, it is one winner per household. And you can, of course, stay tuned to Sunrise Radio for more chances to enter the SOP International Premium Hamper Giveaway. 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
1: 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It was all right before that.

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1: On the motorways, the M25 clockwise between junctions 29 and junction 1A. Long delays there, 1.5 hours against expected traffic time. That's due to a police incident. Normal traffic conditions expected around 8.15 this evening. That's the M25 clockwise between junctions 29 and junction 1A. The M57 northbound between the junctions 2 and 4. Two lanes are closed there due to a collision. Got delays of 15 minutes expected to clear around 8.45.
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17: 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And on that note, it's a wrap from me. This is Sonia signing out of Sunrise. Thanks for listening. Raj is next. Keep it Sunrise and I'll catch you tomorrow at 4. Have a good one.

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1: From the Sky News Centre at 7. Channel 4 has removed all previous seasons of Married at First Sight UK from its streaming and linear platforms. It follows what the network describes as serious allegations. Here's Nick Qureshi.
2: BBC is reporting that two women claim they were raped during filming of the popular dating show, while a third has described an allegation of a non-consensual sex act. Channel 4 says it commissioned an external review last month after being presented with serious allegations of wrongdoing against a small number of past contributors, allegations it understands they've denied. The broadcaster says it acted quickly when concerns were raised and denies any failures in its welfare protocols.
1: Sir Keir Starmer's refusing to set out a timetable to stand down, denying his premiership is over. The Prime Minister's potential Labour challenger, Andy Burnham's, calling for a serious rewiring of the country. Medics are rushing to deal with Ebola in the Democratic Republic of Congo. The World Health Organization's declared the outbreak an emergency of international concern. Paul Hunter's a professor in medicine at the University of East Anglia.
3: This is happening in an area where there is substantial armed conflict. There's no vaccine, and of course people are migrating out of the area. Refugees are leaving the area, moving into Uganda for safety, and that risks carrying the disease and spreading it further.
1: A man's appeared in court charged with harassing his local MP. 38-year-old Matthew Gorton's accused of sending malicious communications to Wellingborough's Jen Kitchen. Major disruptions been avoided for thousands of passengers on the London Underground. Two planned 24-hour strikes by tube drivers, including tomorrow's, have been suspended. And Arsenal's Champions League final against holders Paris Saint-Germain will not be shown free to air on TV in the UK for the first time. TNT Sports confirmed viewers can only watch the match in Budapest at the end of the month on its platform or on HBO Max. That's the latest. I'm Faye De Silva.
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5: 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Able to leap tall buildings at a single bound. Look, up in the sky. It's a bird.
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9: Ah, that's better. 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Anyway, how are you? It's a Monday evening. Yeah, back to school, back to work. I know you've been there all day, haven't you? It's 2 minutes past seven. I'm Raj Guy, and I'm with you till 10 p.m. Let's have a little bit of fun, shall we?
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9: Bravin and Crawley's up on my screen. Good evening to you, my friend. Happy Monday. Mandy, been Milton Keynes, 7 p.m. on a Monday. It's going to be Raj, isn't it? Yeah, it's me. How are you? Raj and Wembley is there as well. Good evening to you. Happy Monday as well. Thank you very much, my friend. Serena's arrived. Hey, Serena. Are you ready for a little riddle or two? Where's the party tonight?

Yes, and Pena, how are ya? This is Okie Dang. Rhythmans in Belfast, good evening to you. And Maddie says, where's the party tonight? It's with Uncle Roger. In the studio, right here. I've got a competition lined up for you today as well. You got a chance to find yourself in an amazing draw. I'll tell you more about that very soon. Jasmine and Hayes is Bale Bale.

Ashburn, Sutton Coldfield. Good evening, Raj. Happy Monday, and to you as well. Jazz Gordon, Hounslow. Hello. Have a great shift. I plan to do so. As long as you're there as well, alongside me, playing with my little riddles. Let's do our first riddle on that note, okay? It's something delicious. We're looking for something delicious. I have a spherical shell. So incredibly stubborn. Okay, so I have a spherical shell so incredibly stubborn that your standard cracker will bend or break before I even think of cracking. I was born in the lush ancient forests, rainforests of Australia, that many people today mistakenly associate my golden roasted flavour purely with tropical islands like Hawaii. I'm not harvested by being plucked from the branch. Instead, I drop gracefully to the forest floor only when I'm completely ripe and ready. What are we looking for? Something really delicious, okay? I'm going to have to give you clues, I know that. I have a spherical shell, so incredibly stubborn that your standard cracker will bend or break even before I think of cracking. I was born in the lush ancient rainforests of Australia, that many people today mistakenly associate my golden roasted flavour purely with the tropical islands like Hawaii. I'm not harvested by being plucked from the branch. Instead, I drop gracefully to the forest floor, only when I'm completely ripe and ready. It's not a coconut.

0: Rock of Cecenia, Warren Jane, Sevani Tiwari, and Sevani Atera. Who's the first person up on my screen? It's Sab in the world. But Sab, it's not a pineapple, I'm afraid. Oh dear. That means that Zainab is my hero of the hour. Well done, Zainab. Ravinder and Rainham, a very good evening to you. Jazz in Birmingham, it's not a walnut. That's what I would have said. I would have said walnut, but it's not. And the son of Jason Luton, it's not a coconut. No coconut, no walnut. Smita in Bedford and Ryan in Bedford, you got it absolutely right as well. C.S. Simpin has gone for a coconut. No. Srinath in Southampton, how are you? It's not a coconut. Nope. And Raj Taylor has also gone for a Brazil nut. Nope. Sonia, it's not a pineapple. No. And Karen and Manisha in Bournemouth, you got it absolutely right. Well done. And Mukesh in Rockford. I think you're trying to say, is it a walnut? I think that's what that means. It's not a walnut, no. Raj in Wembley, eucalyptus gumnut. Never heard of it, but it's not the right answer. I'm afraid. Mandeep, you got it right. And Himesh in Preston. No. I need a name. You can't say that. You can't say that. There could be more than one, right? Clarify what you mean. Al in Ealing, yes, you're absolutely right as well. And Urvi in Edgeware, you got it. Sophie in Paisley, absolutely right too. Dina in Guildford, excellent. And Ozzy, you got it. Kailash in Chicago, how come everybody's getting it now? Kailash in Chicago, you got it. And Sarita, well done. Mr. Khan has turned up and says, what's the question? I'll tell you in a minute. Raj in Wembley, second answer is the right one. And Prem in Pinna, it's not a kiwi. Not a kiwi. That's quite soft. Sonia thinks it's a banana. Pravin in Crawley, you got it right. Okay, I've got part two coming up for you very soon. That will help you out.
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0: All right, the IPL. Chennai Super Kings today playing the Sunrisers Hyderabad. The match is now finished. 180 for 7 was the Super Kings score. 181 for 5 was the Sunrisers Hyderabad's final score. That means the Sunrisers won by 5 wickets with 6 balls remaining. Tomorrow it's a turn of the Rajasthan Royals versus the Lucknow Super Giants at 2 p.m. at GMT.
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0: Ravinder is not a candle nut. What is a candle nut? Jazz Gordon Hounslow, you got it right. And Sonia, well done. Absolutely. Part two on its way after this one from Badshah, Nea Kakkar and Garmi. It's going to be really warm, isn't it? Remainder of this week and into next week. 30 degrees next week. 30.
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0: Okay, we're heading towards 20 past 7. 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What are we looking for? 07925 700 270. It's the Diljit Dosanjh and Jenny Nathan alongside True School. Oh yeah, let's go. And Morning.

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Who else is up there with an answer? Let's have a look. Pushpa in Sutton Coldfield says, is it cocoa beans? Nope. Rita and Arrow, cashews. Yeah, very expensive, but not the answer we're looking for. And Mukesh in Romford says, is it butternut squash? No. And Dav in Birmingham, cocoa butter? No. Wadge has arrived. Hello, Wadge. How are you, my friend? Anyone else? Let's have a look. No. Nobody else at the moment, right? So let me give you a clue. It's quite obvious that we're looking for a nut. We are looking for a kind of nut, okay? Here's a clue for you. To get to my delicious heart, you need to apply a staggering 300 pounds of pressure per square inch. 300 pounds of pressure per square inch. That's how tough it is. Without a heavy-duty mechanical cracker or a well-placed rock and hammer, my secret stays forever safe. Oh, harder than a walnut, by the sounds of it. What am I?

0: 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Go on. All right. So we know that we're looking for a nut, and we know that it's got a very, very tough exterior. Very hard indeed, okay? Let's see what answers we got here. We have got Ali thinks it's a hazelnut. It's not, I'm afraid. Jasmine's gone for almond. No, that's wrong. Faz didn't hit you. No, it's not a coconut, my friend. I said that already. And Sab thinks it's a hazelnut. I've already said it's not a hazelnut either. And Minu in Hillingdon. Gone for walnut. Nope, not a walnut. Varsha thinks it's a coconut. Nope. Resham in Edgware has gone for hazelnut. No. Dav in Birmingham, you got it right, my friend. Well done. Shishil in Bury St. Almonds. It's not an almond, I'm afraid. And hello, Raj. Couldn't resist taking part. Loving the music whilst cooking. I believe you're talking about that beep nut. You're absolutely right, Nigget in Chichester. Absolutely right. Well done. Thank you for that. Anyone else? Let's have a look. Sonal in Leicester, what are you saying? It's not a Brazil nut either. Not a Brazil nut. And Sab has also come back with Brazil nut. No. Here's another clue. This should help you. We're looking for a nut. I contain the highest fat content of any commercial nut. The highest fat content of any commercial nut, around 75%, which is exactly why I have that uniquely velvety, melt-in-your-mouth texture when roasted. Now, remember, it's incredibly expensive. Not incredibly, but it's very expensive because it takes a full decade, a decade of care. The trees require a decade of care before they yield a single harvest. What are we looking for? 07925 700 272. Answer coming up after this.
1: इस महीने मेरा बॉयलर लेकर आया है प्री बुकिंग सेल का शानदार मौका. अब सभी बॉश बॉयलर्स पर सीधे £350 की बचत. 25 किलोवाट बॉयलर सिर्फ £1,890 से पूरी तरह फिटेड. और हाँ, मिलेगी आपको 7 साल की बॉश गारंटी. तो इंतजार मत कीजिए, अभी कॉल करें 02081502025 और विजिट meraboiler.com. 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
5: Oh!

Time to reveal the answer. Let's just shout out the last few people and see who's got it right. Russian thinks it's chestnut. No. Cervanti in Greenford also thinks it's a chestnut. No. Ritika in Southall, you got it right. Varsha in Isleworth, well done. Mr. Khan, you got it too. Kajol, it's not a chestnut. Jasmine in Hayes, you got it right. Sophie, it's not a pistachio either. And we have got here Shanaz. Hello, Shanaz. You got it absolutely right too. Shushin in Berry Centre. No, you can't say nut. You can't say it's a nut. Buckle in Edgeware, not a pecan nut either. Sonal in Leicester, you came back with the right answer. Nirala, good evening, it's not a walnut. Disha thinks it's a pistachio. And Sab in the world has come through with the right answer. Sandeep in Slough, well done, my friend. And that is it. What have we been looking for? Macadamia nut. The macadamia nut. Well done if you worked it out. The macadamia. Very, very delicious. Especially in chocolate or in cookies and stuff like that. Anyway, I needed a song. So I thought, what about this one from the film Rangoon? And Mere Macadamia Gaya England.

competition, you could be a winner, or you could certainly find yourself in the draw. That's all coming up, and I beat the intro song. And I've got a little trivia question for you this hour as well. It's late and live on Sunrise. And my name is Raj Guy. Very good evening to you. Hang on, who else has come up here with the right answer? A little bit late. Sravanti in Greenford, yeah. You're right. Oh, and Sophie in Paisley in Scotland. You were correct as well. But because you changed your answer, it changed on my screen, so I didn't see your first one, I'm afraid. It's my bad, my bad. I will accept it. I can't wait for the weather to get warmer this week. My garden is going to absolutely love it.

0: Jubin Nautiyal and Jeete Jeete from War 2. Oh, just a little side note. If you've got dogs, don't give them macadamia nuts. Very delicious for us humans. But even a tiny amount given to a dog, because it can be completely toxic to dogs, right? Even a tiny amount can cause them temporary weakness, tremors and joint pain, making it a strict humans-only treat. Humans-only treat, okay? So don't give macadamia nuts and indeed other nuts as well. Some other nuts, anyway. Check first. We are going to do our Beat the Intro. You all know this song. You all know this song. So this one today is all about first person to dial in. All right, who's going to be my hero of the hour? Here we go. You know it, but who's going to be first? 07925 700 272. Listen again. What do you think that is?
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Okay, who's my hero of the hour? It is Shishil in Bury St. Edmunds. Well done, my friend. Mandy Brad behind you with the right answer. Jasmine and Hayes, you got it too. Jazz Gordon Hounslow says, you've got to give us more than that. You've got to give us more. There isn't much more to give because the vocals kick in. Hang on, I'll see what I can do. Dipinder in the USA, you also got it right. Well done. Good evening to you. All right, I can tell you that the film that the music comes from came out in 1972. Lataji is on the vocals, and I can't play you any more than this intro because the vocals kick in straight after. Here we go. That's it. That's all I can do.

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Did you watch Dhurandhar the Revenge? Did you watch it? I watched it, and I'm gonna tell you, in my opinion, it's better than the first one. I thoroughly enjoyed it. I went about 1:45 in the morning. I started at the wrong time. Jazz Court in Hounslow, I told you you'd get it well done. And Manpreet in Basingstoke also worked it out. Right, so what I'm going to do, because I'm surprised that more people haven't got it, what I'm going to do is I'm going to play you that snippet again, but I'm going to try and sneak in the first little bit of vocal. Here we go. Have a listen. Hope I don't play too much. That's it. 07925-700-272. The song will play after this one. Nea Kakkar and Bilal Saeed, La La La La La, from the film Bazaar. Your trivia question is ready as well. And details coming up of that competition later in the show.

0: that trivia question before I reveal the name of the song we're talking about.
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0: It's 8 minutes to eight. Listen very carefully to the trivia question. Which massive, absolutely massive global tech company began its business journey in 1938 as a small retail shop selling dried Korean fish, vegetables and noodles? That is the question. I'll give you the answer after eight. Which massive global tech company began its journey in 1938 as a small retail shop selling dried Korean fish, vegetables and noodles? All right. You all know the company. I guarantee you, you all know the company. But which company are we talking about? Right, the song that we've been looking for with that very short intro, it was this one.

0: from the film Pakiza. Which massive global tech company began its business journey in 1938 as a small retail shop selling dried Korean fish, vegetables, and noodles? Answer coming up in just a few minutes. It's time for a short break in the news, and I will be back.
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14: From the Sky News Centre at 8, Channel 4 has removed all previous seasons of Married at First Sight UK from its streaming platforms after serious allegations. The broadcaster denies claims it failed in its welfare protocols after two women apparently alleged they were raped during filming of the dating show. Sir Keir Starmer insists he won't set a timetable to leave Number 10. Andy Burnham, seen as a potential challenger, has vowed to change Labour if he succeeds in returning to Parliament.

0: Our political correspondent, Alexandra Rogers, has been gauging the mood of MPs in the party who've met at St Westminster tonight.
1: One of them said, "I think a lot of my colleagues want to back a winner and they don't know who that is." Another said, "The way this has all unfolded is quite sad. Everyone is just in limbo where we know he is going to go and we just don't want to talk about it." So I think many feel that Keir Starmer is in denial.
0: Elon Musk has lost his lawsuit against OpenAI and its boss Sam Altman. A jury in California found the ChatGPT owner wasn't liable to the world's richest man for allegedly straying from its original mission to benefit humanity. A number of Americans have reportedly been exposed to the Ebola virus in the Democratic Republic of Congo. An outbreak there and in neighbouring Uganda has been declared an emergency of international concern. Daniela Manos from the London School of Hygiene and Tropical Medicine.
2: Ebola is transmitted through contact with body fluids or items contaminated by body fluids, and so is much less transmissible than COVID-19, for example.
0: Arsenal are just kicking off their attempt to reopen a five-point gap at the top of the Premier League with victory at home to already relegated Burnley. The leaders aren't able to be crowned champions in front of their fans tonight as title rivals Manchester City still have to play twice. And two 24-hour strikes by London Underground drivers have been suspended. The RMT union was due to walk out twice this week. That's the latest. I'm Fada Silver.
3: Part two of Later Live on a Monday evening, the 18th of May. 2 minutes past eight is the time. My name is Raj Guy, and I'm with you till 10 p.m. Let's have some fun as usual. As per usual. So we've got that question for you, a trivia question. The greatest station, radio station. And I shall ask it again. Which massive global tech company began its business journey in 1938 as a smaller retail shop selling dried Korean fish, vegetables, and noodles? Answer coming up after this.

Shout out to Nani, Shekara Gianni, Benny Dayal, and Gil Barao. From the film Fighter. I watched half of this film last night. I've seen it before, but I forgot. I watch films in two halves now. Feels like I'm getting more value for my money. Oh, that film lasted me 2 days? 2 whole days? So which massive global tech company are we talking about, which began its business journey in 1938? Let's have a look. Sab in the world, you got it. Zainab, well done. Mandy P. Milton Keynes as well. Dakshin, Lester, absolutely right. Shishio, yeah, you got it too. Pravin and Crowley, shabash beta. Who else have we got? Jazzcore, did you get it? Yes, you did. Dav in Birmingham with the right answer. Neelam says, naughty, naughty, naughty. You didn't mention my name. That's because your answer came in a bit late. It was a bit late, and I ran out of time. But anyway, you got it right, last hour. Mr. Khan, what is that? What is that? I have no idea what that is. Sweet Mira, how are you? Good evening. You got it right as well. Well done. And Sarita, absolutely right as well. We're looking for Samsung. Samsung, the company that you all know, your TVs and your phones and all that. Samsung, founded by Lee Byung-chul. In 1938 in South Korea, the business began as a small trading store called Samsung Sangho. And the company started by selling locally produced groceries, handmade noodles, vegetables and dried fish before expanding into textiles, insurance and eventually electronics in the late 1960s. As you do. As you do. Start a little corner shop and then let's expand into mobile phones. Good idea. Right. Anyway, well done. Let's do our second riddle. Okay. We're looking for... I'll tell you this. I'll give you a bit of a clue. We're looking for an airline. An airline. I am wholly owned by the government of one of the smallest yet wealthiest nations on Earth. My fuselage is wrapped in clean white, accented with yellow and black. I'm not a massive mega carrier with thousands of planes, but a carefully curated boutique airline. I am the journey that begins in the lush green heartland of Southeast Asia, welcoming travellers with traditional hospitality and a completely dry cabin, as alcohol is never served on board my planes. Which airline are we looking for? 07925-700-272. It'll get easier as I give you more clues.

0: I'll give you a clue. It's not Air India. Whoever said that can delete it. And it's not British Airways. You can delete that as well. Right, who got there first? Zainab, you were very, very fast indeed with your answer. Sab in the world, number two. Jazz in Birmingham, you also got it right. Well done. American Airlines, says Jasmine. Nope, definitely not. Jazz Cord in Hounslow thinks it's Spirit Airlines. Nope. Myanmar Airways, says Resham in Edgware. No, I'm afraid not. Swapra in Wellingborough. Scoot. It's not Scoot. Neelam, hello again. Not the Maldives. Not from the Maldives. Mandeep, you got it right. Well done. Air Arabia, says Prabhat in Stafford. No, it's not. Sarita's gone for Kuwait Airlines. Not from Kuwait. Urvi, is it is it the DHL delivery flight? No, it's not. Kamal in Glasgow has also gone for Kuwait Airways. No. Mr. Khan, have you given me an answer or are you just sending me more gifts? From Jersey, just something Jersey. No, it's not from Jersey either, Mr. Khan. Is it Guy Airways? I wish it was, but it's not, unfortunately. Right, let me read it again for you, okay? And I'll give you part two after the break. I'm wholly owned by the government of one of the smallest yet wealthiest nations on earth. My fuselage is wrapped in clean white, accented with yellow and black. And I'm not a massive mega carrier with thousands of planes, but a carefully curated boutique airline. I am the journey that begins in the lush green heart of Southeast Asia, welcoming travellers with traditional hospitality and a completely dry cabin, as alcohol is never served on board my flights. Which flight, which airline are we talking about?
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0: Okay, so the IPL, Chennai Super Kings played Sunrisers Hyderabad today. The Super Kings finished with 180 for 7. Sunrisers, 181 for 5, meaning that the Sunrisers won by 5 wickets with 6 balls remaining. And tomorrow it is the 64th match being played in Jaipur. It's the Rajasthan Royals versus the Lucknow Super Giants. And that play takes place at 2 p.m. GMT.
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0: Deepak, well done, Deepak, you got it right. Sarita, it's not Saudi Arabia Airlines. Orm in Bedfordshire, you got it. Swapna in Wellingborough. Vueling, it's not that. Tejas in Rugby, yes, you got it right as well. Also, Kamil in Glasgow with the right answer. Dina in Guildford, you got it. Malik in Birmingham, thank you for your answer, you got it right. Prabhat in Stafford, also with the correct answer. Nenesh in Swindon, yep. Reshim in Edgware came back with the correct answer. Shishin in Bury St. Edmunds, what are you saying? Yes, you're right. And what was the last answer? It was Samsung. Samsung was the previous answer. Jazz in Hounslow, is it Boutique Air? No, it's not. Never heard of it. Mr. Khan, yep, you're right as well. And Dav, your message is still coming through. Part two on its way. And I'm going to give you those details on that competition that we've got on the show today. Stop.

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0: 22 minutes past 8 is the time. Let's see who's got it right. Pravin and Crawley, it's not Saudi Airlines, I'm afraid. Daksha thinks it's Kuwait Airlines. No. Sarita thinks it's Egypt Airlines. No. Kamal in Ipswich. Yep, you got it right. Who else have we got up here? Let's have a look. Mr. Khan, what have you sent me now? Hang on, let's have a quick look. No. Neelam, am I right? What do you think? I'll respond to that privately, thank you. Dav in Birmingham, you also got it right. Super Ian Rugby, yes, well done. Okay, here is part two for you. So we are looking for an airline. I am the airline whose leader is a trained pilot. Yep, the leader of this country. I am the airline whose leader is a trained pilot who has been known to fly his own private jets on state visits. I operate a modern fleet, historically becoming the first airline in Southeast Asia to ensure an all-Dreamliner long-haul service, the Dreamliner, to guarantee maximum passenger comfort. I am the connection that turns a remote island nation famed for its stilt villages on stilts, and untouched rainforests into a premium transit hub for travellers flying between Europe, Asia and Australia. Let me read that again. That was rubbish. I am the airline whose leader is a trained pilot who has been known to fly his own private jets and state visits. I operate a modern fleet, historically becoming the first airline in Southeast Asia to ensure an all-Dreamliner long-haul service to guarantee maximum passenger comfort. I am the connection that turns a remote island nation famed for its stilt villages and untouched rainforests into a premium transit hub for travellers flying between Europe, Asia and Australia.
2: Wow.
0: Which airline are we talking about?
2: Yeah.
0: Nirala, it is not Virgin Airlines. And Ankit in Southgate, it is not Indonesian Airlines either. Supriya, did I mention you, Supriya? You got it right. I can't remember now. It's my age. No, it's not Malaysian Airlines either. Amit and Slough and Ankit as well. Tahiti, no.
3: To shuru kare.

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Vips, it's not Virgin Atlantic. Jasmine, it's not Singapore Airlines. Ah, Sarita, finally you got there. Well done. Nirala says, is it Nirala Airlines? No, I don't think so. Pushbutton Sun, Cold Food also thinks it's Singapore. No. Jazz God has come back with Gulf Air. No. Who else have we got? What? Who's that? Vips, what is that? What is that airline? Before I say something wrong, because I might be giving it away. Just send me another message. Okay, I'll give you a clue. In 2016, I made global headlines when my first ever all-female flight crew, consisting of a captain and two first officers, successfully operated a Boeing 787 Dreamliner from our home base to Jeddah in Saudi Arabia. All right, so 2016, made global headlines, first ever all-female flight crew successfully operating a Boeing 787 Dreamliner from our home base to Jeddah in Saudi Arabia. What are we talking about? Praveen, you got it. Well done, Praveen. Amit in Slough is not Qantas. Now, they're way too big, much bigger than this airline that we're looking for. It's not Air India. Oh, all in Nippon Airline, says Vips. No, it's not, I'm afraid. Ramesh has come back with JetBlue. No. And Pushman Sun Coalfield.

0: and Uyama from the film Azad. Jasmine Hayes, you got it right. Urvin Ajwe, it is not Nepal Airlines. Jazz Corin Hounslow, well done. Arpan, it is not British Airways, way too big. Vips, you got it right as well. Anybody else? Coquila, Saudi Arabian Airlines, no. Anybody else? Let's have a look. Thank you for your message, Manpreet. Urvin Ajwe, it's not Vietnam Airlines. I'll give you a final clue because I'm going to give you the answer straight after this short break that is coming up. The man we talked about, I am the airline whose leader is a trained pilot who has been known to fly his own private jets on state visits. He is a sultan. He's a sultan. Now, which airline are we talking about?
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2: Okay, time to reveal the answer. Let's just shout out a few more names. Sarwar Saab in Leicester. Well done, you got it. Nisha in Milton Keynes, you got it too. Arpan came back with the right answer. Sonia, it is not Malaysia. Praful Patel, you got it right. Neelam, yeah, I'll give it to you. Well done, Neelam. Anybody else? Let's have a look. Nirala says, have you already answered which airline? No, but I'm about to. The person we're talking about is the Sultan of Brunei, or the Sultan of Brunei. And, of course, the airline is the Royal Brunei Airlines. Royal Brunei Airlines. Well done if you worked it out. Brunei International Airport, BWN, in Berakas. Berakas, I think that is. Yeah, very wealthy man. He's got his own modern fleet of airplanes. And he only chooses the best, the Dreamliners. Shabash if you got it right. So I had to play music from this film.

And we continue with the theme of Mika Singh. Only for one more song, I promise. Desi Beat. Be at the intro, is on its way after this. Got another trivia question lined up for you. And your chance to get involved with that competition as well. Stick around.

Mika Singh and Amrita Kak and Jesse B from Bodyguard. Right, beat the intro. Very similar to the last one. And then I'm going to play you the whole intro right up to the vocals. That's all I've got. There's no point in splitting it into two. I'll just play you the whole thing right up to the moment he comes in with his vocals, all right? Tell me the name of this song. Oh, 7925-700-272. What is that song? Have another listen. What do you think? I'll play it again for you after this. But I can't play any more than I already have. There's no more left.

is the brand new single from Stebbing Ben and Janita Gandhi and Tera Ho Jaun. Who's my hero of the hour? Bart Prohit. You did it, my friend. Zainab, number 2. Karen and Manisha, Bournemouth, number 3. And then it's Mandeep, Nainish in Swindon. Mr. Khan, you got it as well. And Jazz Core in Hounslow, yeah. Arpan in Redbridge. Nirala, well done in Chesterfield. Priya in Greenwich, yep, absolutely right. Ravi in Hayes, you got it. Dapinder in the USA. And Neelam also with the right answer. Jasmine in Hayes, did you get it? Yes, you did. Well done. And that is it. That is it. Let me play it again for you. As I said, it's a repeat of what I've already played. But here we go.

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Caribbean Edge, where you got it. Dina in Guildford as well. And we also have Ramiz in Norbury. Well done to all of you. You're absolutely right. Can you please play it again, Roger? I missed it. All right, last chance. Here we go. Here we go. That's it. Answer coming up after this song. And also, your second a trivia question. 07925 700 272. You've got about 3 minutes, I think.

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2: Asi Sakor and Dave Nagy and Bansuri. From the film Hamdo Marido. Right, I will give you the name of the song that we've been searching for. But before that, it's a time check and your trivia question as well.
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2: It is 9:09 and let me just quickly check my screen. I don't think there are any more correct entries coming through. No, I think I've shouted everybody out. All right, so I'll reveal the name of that song. Here's your trivia question. Okay, listen carefully. I'll give you the answer after nine. Having an estimated lifespan between 272 and 512 years, what specific marine creature officially holds the record as the longest living vertebrate animal on Earth? Having an estimated lifespan between 272 and 512 years, what specific marine creature officially holds the record as the longest living vertebrate animal on Earth? What do you think? Send me your answer if you want to. This is what I played for you. Atif Aslam.

0: Oh, there's going to be an argument. Having an estimated lifespan between 272 and 512 years, what specific marine creature officially holds the record as the longest living vertebrate animal on Earth? What specific marine creature officially holds the record as the longest living vertebrate animal on Earth? Answer coming up in just a few minutes. It's news time.
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2: From the Sky News Centre at 9. Donald Trump's revealed he planned to resume military attacks on Iran tomorrow. The US president says this won't now happen after a request from several Middle East leaders. But he's instructed his forces to be ready on a moment's notice if an acceptable deal isn't reached. Sir Keir Starmer's again insisted he won't stand down even if Andy Burnham returns to Westminster and challenges him for the Labour leadership. He also denied his premiership's over.
3: I do want to fight the next election. The last 10 days, there's been a lot of activity which hasn't been as focused, in my view, as it should have been. And I remind myself every day that I was elected into office to serve the people, to serve the country. That's what I believe in, and that's what I'll be getting on with.
2: More than 80 Labour MPs have publicly urged the Prime Minister to quit. Mr Burnham's calling for a serious rewiring of the country. Channel 4 has removed all former seasons of Married at First Sight UK from its streaming and linear platforms. Serious allegations against past contributors.

0: Computers have been made. The broadcaster says it's not guilty of failures in welfare protocols. Strikes by tube drivers planned to start tomorrow have been suspended. The RMT union says managers at London Underground have shifted their position on the four-day working week dispute. Arsenal aim to take another big step towards the Premier League title at home to Burnley. Live to Jeremy Langdon at the Emirates.
1: Half time here, Arsenal 1, Burnley 0. It took Arsenal 37 minutes to break through. When they did, it came from a corner. Saka's curled it in onto the head of Kai Havertz for 1-0. That's the 18th goal Arsenal have scored from a corner this season. 24 from set plays, but who cares here? Arsenal going 5 points clear. Arsenal 1, Burnley 0.
0: And Barbara Streisand won't appear at this year's Cannes Film Festival because of a knee injury. The star was due to accept her honorary Palme d'Or at the closing ceremony. That's the latest. I'm Faye de Silva.
2: Final part of Late and Live on this Monday evening, 18th of May. It's 2 minutes past nine, and the answer to that trivia question is on its way. Having an estimated lifespan between 272 and 512 years, what specific marine creature officially holds the record as the longest living vertebrate animal on Earth? The longest living vertebrate animal on Earth. What specific marine creature? And as I said, there's two or three different answers up on my screen. We shall find out who's right and who's wrong. And I'll do my research in the meantime.

Aishman Khurana and Bani Dharang. From the film Vicky Donna. Well, let's see who's got answers up here. What answers we've got. Marvin Darlington thinks it's a turtle. Jazz in Birmingham thinks it's a sea turtle. Crown and Manisha in Bournemouth have gone for the Greenland shark. Alan Ealing thinks it's a turtle. Harleen in Brighton has gone for a tortoise. Mandy thinks it's a Greenland shark. Madhu in Chichester as well, Greenland shark. Mr. Khan, have you given me an answer? No, he hasn't. Okay, fine. Who else have we got? Bart. Bart thinks it's Jonathan. Seychelles, a giant tortoise. That's Bart in Leicester. So you've gone for a tortoise as well, named Jonathan. Pravin in Crawley thinks it's a Greenland shark, so does Zainab. And Jazcore has gone to bed now, but she also thinks it's a Greenland shark. Ramisha, it's a dinosaur. No, it's not a dinosaur. Dina and Guildford, Greenland shark, and Sarita as well, shark. And Dav in Birmingham also with the right answer. Or the answer that I've got on my sheet, actually. Nirala also thinks it is a Greenland shark. And that is it. Okay, so the answers that you've given us are either basically a turtle, a tortoise, or a shark. Well, the answer that I've got is the Greenland shark. The Greenland shark is the longest living vertebrate on Earth, with an estimated lifespan between 272 and 500 years. Inhabiting the deep, frigid waters of the Arctic and North Atlantic, these elusive creatures grow incredibly slowly and do not reach a sexual maturity until they're about 150 years old. Oh my gosh. And in terms of the tortoise, I looked that up as well. It says the tortoise is not the longest living vertebrate animal, though it is the longest living land animal. So there you go. So you're all kind of in the right area. But if you said Greenland shark, well done. You had the same answer as me. Brilliant. Okay, let's move on very swiftly to our final riddle. We're looking for a Bollywood film. All right, a Bollywood film. Tell me what film this is. I am the story of a smooth-talking, sharp-dressed scammer who treats the world like his personal casino. I am a master of the flawless hustle, extracting millions from greedy marks who think they are outsmarting me. I am set against the bustling, fast-paced and backdrop of Mumbai, where a web of lies finally catches up to my hero when his fiancée discovers his true profession and walks away, leaving him to face his ultimate downfall. What film is that? I will give you the year of release. I've still got part two to give you, and I've got a couple of clues as well lined up.

0: Yo-Yo, Honey Singh and Paradox and Bael. Right, who's my hero of the hour? It is Zainab. Zainab, you did it again. Karen and Manisha, you got it right in Bournemouth. And Nirala, your answer is wrong, I'm afraid. Mandeep, your answer is wrong as well. Neelam says that's another good song. She likes it. Dav in Birmingham thinks it's Slumdog and Millionaire. No, I'm afraid not. Madhu in Chichester, you got it right. Okay, should I repeat it for you? I'll tell you what year it came out as well, all right? So we are looking for a film. When I find it? Hang on a second. Here we are. 2005. 2005 crime comedy film. So I'm the story of a smooth-talking, sharp-dressed scammer who treats the world like his personal casino. I'm the master of the flawless hustle, extracting millions from greedy marks who think they are outsmarting me. I am set against the bustling, fast-paced backdrop of Mumbai, where a web of lies finally catches up to my hero when his fiancée discovers his true profession and walks away, leaving him to face his ultimate downfall. What film is that? Part two coming up for you very soon, all right? Send me WhatsApp 07925 700 272. Now, before we continue, let me remind you and I'll tell you how to enter my competition. 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And that's not all. Each hamper also includes 2 Carnum aprons. Lovely. And digital kitchen scales, very handy. 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And so for your chance to win, all you're going to do is listen out or listen to Sunrise Radio from now until the 24th of May between 6 a.m. and 10 p.m. 6 a.m. and 10 p.m. and listen out for the cue to call, which sounds like this.
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0: You know what you're going to do. 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That's 020-881-3-8040. 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I'll choose a line. 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You get it right, and you go into that free draw. 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

Winner in Liverpool, you got it right. Jazz Chord in Hounslow is not Bunty or Bubbly. And Jasmine and Hayes thinks the same thing. It's not Bunty or Bubbly. Mandy Pimilton King, you got it. Sarita, well done. Nirala, you also got it right. A Lucky Bashkar, says Dav in Birmingham. No, it's not that. It's not that one. 2005, a crime, a comedy film we're looking for. Part 2 coming up after this one from Adnan Sami and Lipstick. It's a late and live and sunrise. I'm Raj Guy. A very good evening to you.

0: Sarita, you got it right. Nirala, you got it too. Jasmine and Hayes, yeah. Jasko, I thought you were going to bed, Jazz. But you got it right. Dave in Birmingham as well. All right, here's part two. Straight after this time check.
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0: 21 minutes past nine is the time. Don't forget that cue to call could play any time in the middle of a song, all right? As soon as you hear it, call me. Part two of this film that we're looking for, 2005 crime comedy film, okay? The Final Countdown. I am the film where a sudden medical diagnosis reveals that my hero has a fatal brain tumour and only a few months to live. I follow a desperate race against time where the con artist decides to use his final days to pull off one massive multi-layered heist to secure the future of the woman he loves. I'm the film that builds to an explosive rooftop climax, proving that the biggest illusion is the one you never saw coming. What film are we talking about? Oh, Dav says I'm watching it now. Ah, you can't be. It's too much of a coincidence. Or did you just suddenly decide to watch it?

0: 0208 138 840. You could be in that draw. That fantastic range of Kanam favourites. And you know my competitions, right? They're so straightforward, so easy. 0208 138 840. Two lines are free. Right, let's go to the lines and say hello and a good evening. Good evening.
1: Hello, hi.
0: Oh, who's that?
1: Jasmine in Hayes.
0: Oh, Jasmine. How do you manage to get through every time, Jasmine? You're an amazing person.
1: I just don't know. It's a miracle.
0: It is a miracle. It is indeed. All right. Yes. So, Jasmine, can you turn your radio down for me?
1: Yeah, it is off.
0: Is it off now? Good. Thank you.
1: Yes. I was dancing. That's why it was loud.
0: Okay, fine. Stop dancing now and answer my question. I'm going to play you a bit of music, all right? I'm just going to play you a little clip of music. Tell me the name of the film that this song comes from, all right? Are you ready?
1: Okay. Here we go. Yeah, but easy?
0: Yeah. It's very easy. Here we go. 3, 2, 1. Is it Sharabi? Let me ask the computer. Computer, is it Sharabi?
1: Balle.
0: Well done, Jasmine. ever so lively you are, always. Ever so lively. Jasmine, you know what you're going to do. Don't put that phone down. Just hold on right there and I will take down your details any second now. All right? There you go. I told you. Very straightforward. Asha Bosley. And there, there, PR there. From the...

0: आशा जी
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0: 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All right, let's quickly go over to my other screen and see if we've got anybody else with the right answer. Let's have a look. Nobody has got the right answer. Sarita says, thank you, Raj. You really brighten up my evenings. Pity you don't work over the weekend. Oh, I might be doing next weekend. You never know. I'll find out for sure and let you know. All right, another clue for you. My plot features a hilarious, a bumbling sidekick named Dithmar. I think that's Dithmar, played by Ritesh Deshmukh, who tries to scam the master, only to end up becoming his eager student in the art of the con. What film are we talking about? Answer coming up after this one.

names to mention. Two more correct entries, Amit in Slough and Ro, my friend in High Wycombe as well. Well done. The film we've been talking about, 2005 crime comedy film. It starred Abhishek Bachchan and Priyanka as well. What film was it? It is, of course, Bluffmaster.

right here, right now. Bluffmaster was the film we were looking for. Well, let's have a listen to our final, be the intro. It is a classic edition, of course, in the last hour. Who's going to be first? Who's going to be my hero of the hour? Tell me the name of the film that this music comes from. 07925 700 272. Get on it right now. What is that? Watch in Manchester, thank you for your message, my friend. Watch says, night, good night, top show as always. Thank you, my friend. What's the name of the film that we are looking for?

0: Matam Margeoe. From the film Mawsome. Right, who's my hero of the hour? It is Manpreet in Basingstoke. Well done, Manpreet. Jasmine right behind you. Mandeep's got it too. Riaz in Hemel Hempstead. Yes, you're right. Nirala, well done to you as well. Sarita, it is not from Suhag. And Lalit in Walsall, it is not from Himatwala. Prakash in Manchester, absolutely right, my friend. Well done. Let's play it again, slightly extended version. That's it, I think.
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Amit in Slough, you got it. And Jazz, you're supposed to be asleep half an hour ago. But you got the answer right.

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0: 9:48 is the time. My time is up. I forgot to mention, but I'm normally here Monday to Thursday, but this weekend I will be sitting in once again for Sally, the Saturday morning breakfast. So put it in your diary and wake up very early. But I've got to do it, you've got to do it. Well, I'm back tomorrow evening, 7 p.m. for another session of Late in Live. More fun and games and loads more music. All right, take care of yourselves. Have a great evening, what's left of it. Until the next time, good night and God bless.

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0: This year, the stakes are higher, the laughs are even bigger, as Patel risks it all to strike it rich. 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
7: From the Sky News Centre at 10, the potential successor to Sir Keir Starmer says Britain has been on the wrong path for 40 years. Andy Burnham's told a conference there needs to be a serious rewiring of the country and maximum devolution to make the basics more affordable. He's been explaining why he wants to return to Westminster by trying to contest the Makerfield by-election.
8: A vote for me will be a vote to change Labour, to make life more affordable again. This is the choice in this by-election. I know why I'm standing, I know what I'm offering, I know what my party has offered in the past has simply not been good enough.
7: The Prime Minister says he'll back the Labour candidate 100%. Donald Trump says the US is preparing for a large-scale assault of Iran if an acceptable peace deal is not reached. The President's revealed he'd plan to resume military attacks tomorrow, but they won't now happen after a request from Middle East leaders. Channel 4 has removed all previous seasons of Married at First Sight UK from its streaming platforms. The broadcaster says it follows serious allegations of wrongdoing against some past contributors. Elon Musk has lost his lawsuit against OpenAI and its boss Sam Altman. A jury in California found the ChatGPT owner wasn't liable to the world's richest man for allegedly straying from its mission to benefit humanity. Sports: Premier League leaders Arsenal have been taking on Burnley as they close in on the title. Live to Jeremy Langdon at the Emirates.
9: Full-time Arsenal 1, Burnley 0. Arsenal go 5 points clear. The winner on 37 minutes. Another corner, Saka to Kai Havertz for 1-0. 18 goals have come from Arsenal corners this season.

0: 24 from set plays. If Manchester City fail to beat Bournemouth tomorrow night, Arsenal will be champions. Arsenal 1, Burnley 0.
1: And major disruptions been avoided on the London Underground. Two planned 24-hour strikes by tube drivers this week have been suspended. That's the latest. I'm Fada Silver.
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2: From the Sky News Centre at 11. Sir Keir Starmer has again insisted he won't stand down, even if Andy Burnham returns to Westminster and challenges him for the Labour leadership. He also denied his premiership is over.
3: I do want to fight the next election. The last 10 days, there's been a lot of activity which hasn't been as focused, in my view, as it should have been. And I remind myself every day that I was elected into office to serve the people, to serve the country. That's what I believe in, and that's what I'll be getting on with.
2: Earlier, Mr. Burnham called for a serious rewiring of the country, saying Britain's been on the wrong path for 40 years. Donald Trump's revealed he was planning to restart the war with Iran tomorrow, but he's posted online saying he's accepted a request from several Middle East leaders to hold off on the attacks because serious negotiations are taking place. Police in San Diego say three men have been killed in a shooting at an Islamic centre. Two suspects are dead following the incident in the city's Claremont district. Channel 4 has removed all previous seasons of Married at First Sight UK from its streaming and linear platforms. It follows what the network describes as serious allegations. Here's Nick Qureshi.
4: BBC is reporting that two women claim they were raped during filming of the popular dating show, while a third has described an allegation of a non-consensual sex act. Channel 4 says it commissioned an external review last month after being presented with serious allegations of wrongdoing against a small number of past contributors, allegations it understands they've denied. The broadcaster says it acted quickly when concerns were raised and denies any failures in its welfare protocols.
2: In sport, Manchester City boss Pep Guardiola will reportedly leave the club at the end of the season, bringing to an end one of the most successful managerial spells in the history of English football. The Spaniard has been in the role for 10 years, winning a total of 20 trophies. And City's title rivals Arsenal are on the brink of becoming champions following a 1-0 win over already relegated Burnley. That's the latest. I'm Daisy Steele.

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1: Semi Robin Hood, who steals from the rich but does not give it to the poor. 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
0: Drive with Sonia Dutta and Pepe's Piri Piri.
2: Oh, hang on a minute. Oh, yeah, okay, cool. No, that's fine.
0: This is Sunrise Radio.

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2: From the Sky News Centre at midnight, the Prime Minister's rejecting calls to set out a timetable for his departure as he confirms he'll back the Labour candidate in the Makerfield by-election. It's widely tipped to be Greater Manchester Mayor Andy Burnham, who's expected to launch a leadership bid if he wins. Police in San Diego say two teenage suspects are dead after a shooting at a mosque in the Claremont area of the city. Three men, including a security guard, were killed in the attack. The FBI says it's being treated as a hate crime. The suspects' bodies were found in a nearby vehicle. San Diego Police Chief Scott Wall says the number of people killed could have been far higher.
3: We have every single police officer available throughout our county that dropped what they're doing and did exactly what they're trained to do, run towards gunfire. I could not be more proud, and I tell you what got me. Watching the kids come running out, just thankful to be alive.
2: Donald Trump says the U.S. is preparing for a large-scale assault of Iran if an acceptable peace deal isn't reached. The president's revealed he'd plan to resume military attacks tomorrow, but it won't now happen after a request from Middle East leaders. Channel 4 has removed all previous seasons of Married at First Sight UK from its streaming platforms. The broadcaster says it followed serious allegations of wrongdoing made against a small number of past contributors. In sport, Manchester City boss Pep Guardiola is expected to leave the club at the end of the season. Arsenal have taken another huge step towards winning their first top-flight title in 22 years with a 1-0 victory at home to Burnley. Boss Mikel Arteta says he'd like them to have got past their opponents by a greater margin, though.
4: We didn't consider anything, but 1-0 in the Premier League, any situation, the opponents have so much quality and you never know. And it's another massive one, 1-2.
2: Whatever nearest challenges Manchester City do, Arteta's men will be champions if they beat Crystal Palace on Sunday. That's the latest. I'm Daisy Steele.
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9: From the Sky News Centre at 1, the Prime Minister's refused to set out a timetable for his departure and insists he'll lead Labour into the next election. That's despite more than 80 of his MPs calling for him to go, citing a lack of faith in his leadership. Greater Manchester Mayor Andy Burnham's expected to launch a leadership bid if he can win the Makerfield by-election. Sir Keir Starmer's vowing to carry on.
10: My responsibility is to serve my country. I'm very focused on what I consider to be my responsibility, my duty. I'm not going to walk away. I feel very strongly that I must serve the people who voted me into office.
9: US President Donald Trump says he's holding off planned military strikes on Iran after Gulf leaders told him serious negotiations were taking place. Trump says Qatar, Saudi Arabia and the United Arab Emirates believe a deal acceptable to the US can still be reached. Channel 4 is denying failures in welfare protocols. The broadcaster's pulled all previous seasons of Married at First Sight UK from streaming platforms following allegations of wrongdoing by a number of past contributors. Police in San Diego say two teenage suspects are dead after a shooting at a mosque in the Claremont area of the city. Three men, including a security guard, were killed in the attack. Manchester City boss Pep Guardiola is expected to leave the club at the end of the season. Reports suggest his departure will be confirmed on Sunday, the final day of the Premier League campaign. Guardiola only confirmed he has one more year on his contract in the build-up to tonight's game at Bournemouth, but he says when he goes, he'll reflect on an enjoyable tenure.
11: Whatever happened in this part of the season, and when I will extend my contract 3 more years, and after that, I just look back and say that how nice I've been. That is the most important thing, by far.
9: Arsenal are on the brink of becoming top-flight champions for the first time in 22 years following a 1-0 victory at Burnley. That's the latest. I'm Daisy Steele.